That's trumpeter Brian Lynch, featuring some very hip drum work by drummer Carl Allen, including some off accents and some creative use of the toms and the hi-hat. And that's a cut from Brian Lynch's album, Tribute to the Trumpet Masters, Volume 2. And the cut is a tribute to trumpeter Tom Harrell, simply entitled Tom Harrell. Well, good evening and welcome. This is the Jazz Odyssey. Steve Pearl back here with you after a hiatus for a week during which I was on the West Coast visiting with my daughter, and I did have the chance to hang with some working musicians that I get to see when I go out there, so I'll talk to you about that a little later. And tonight, here on the Jazz Odyssey, we're going to be featuring various drumming styles, and we're going to be talking about drummers as band leaders, as accompanists, and as inspirers and energizers of various bands. And there are three drumming styles that I have identified as I meditated about the show this week, and I thought of before. The first one is polyrhythms, and the major proponent to this style would be drummer Elvin Jones, who we'll be hearing later in the program. The next style that I identify is what I call impressionistic, and this involves use of off accents, heavy use of cymbals, and kind of a lighter touch. And Tony Williams, I think, particularly his work with Miles Davis, which we'll hear later in the program, is a good example of that type of style. And finally, what has been called the snap, crackle, pop style, Art Blakey, probably one of the major proponents, and Roy Haynes as well. Heavy use of the snare, bass drum, this type of thing, off accents. And we'll be hearing these folks in several more drummers on the program this evening, but we're going to start out with something from one of the foremost practitioners, as I mentioned, of the snap, crackle, pop style, and certainly a major influence in America's improvisational music beginning in the 50s through the 60s and beyond. I'm talking about the great Art Blakey. So let's check something out from his Free For All session on Blue Note.

0: 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Steve Pearl here with you, and tonight we are focusing on the artistry of jazz drumming and various styles of drummers, as we discussed at the beginning of the program. And we heard two related but a little bit different styles in the last set. We began the set with something from Art Blakey, who is, of course, besides being a super influential band leader and kind of identifier of talent and mentor of talent in the post-bop era, was also a great drummer and a major league influence on the art of jazz drumming. So we heard something from what I feel is one of Blakey's greatest recordings, which is him and the Jazz Messengers, which included the classic lineup, Freddie Hubbard on trumpet, Curtis Fuller on trombone, Wayne Shorter on tenor, Cedar Walton on piano, Reggie Workman on bass, and of course I have Blakey on drums. The album is Free For All, and we heard the cut Hammerhead, which was, I think, a pretty good exhibition of Blakey's approach. He's got what I call the snap, crackle, pop approach, and that involves a couple of things. Primarily, Blakey uses the snares a lot, particularly these kind of thunderous rolls that he produces on the snares. He also uses the bass drum quite a bit, and plays sometimes you play these triplets on the bass drum, and Blakey went back to like the 30s, I want to say, and he learned how to keep time, and certainly he can do that very well. But beyond that, he started pioneering a different approach, the modern approach to drumming, with things like offense, accents, and of course some of his cymbal rides. So a very powerful and influential drummer, the great Art Blakey, with Hammerhead, which is a Wayne Shorter composition from the Free For All session, which I believe is one of Blakey's best recordings with the Jazz Messengers. All right, and we finished up the set with something from Wayne Shorter from his Schizophrenia album on Blue Note. And the drummer here was Joe Chambers. And I did a little research on Joe Chambers and found some interesting things about him. He was a pianist originally, which I think was a good background for him. He really has a sense of I think, where the tune is going, and kind of as an accompanist, but also pushing the tune forward. I spent some time last week out on the West Coast with a drummer that did a lot of studio work, and he kind of hit me to, he said there are certain players that make drumming easier, and he talked about players with structured solos, a beginning, a middle, and an end that kind of tell a story. And certainly Wayne Shorter is one of the master practitioners of this type of soloing. And Chambers is right up there with him. Interestingly, he builds the tension behind the soloist, listens very closely, and has a sense of melody on the instrument, which is a little bit different for a drummer, and his piano background is coming through. If you listen to that cut, listen particularly to the interplay between him and Herbie Hancock when Herbie does his solo, and with Wayne Shorter when he does the last few bars of solo on that recording. Joe Chambers, great drummer. All right, this is the Jazz Odyssey. We are focusing on jazz drumming styles this evening on our program. We're going to be listening to a few messages right now and coming back with something from drummer Chico Hamilton, so stick around.
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13: Even chillier tonight across Rochester, Western New York, and the Finger Lakes than what it was last night. We'll find a mainly clear sky. Temperatures will be dropping back to near 40 in Rochester. We should be into the 30s in the open countryside with calm air. For the day on Friday, plan on a blend of clouds and sunshine. High temperatures will be into the mid-60s. With a northeasterly breeze, it will be cooler by the water's edge of Lake Ontario. And then on Saturday, unfortunately, we have some showers to talk about. High temperatures will be near 60. I'm meteorologist Josh Nichols for Jazz 90.1.
0: And currently at the Greater Rochester International Airport, the temperature is 52 degrees.

You're listening to the Jazz Odyssey. Steve Pearl here with you as we continue our exploration this evening of various styles of jazz drumming and their practitioners. And last thing we heard was from Chico Hamilton. And this was a selection from his 1962 recording entitled Drum Fusion. And working with Chico here is a longtime co-conspirator, Charles Lloyd. And also guitarist Gabor Szabo, who I kind of dig. And the interesting thing about Chico, besides his

The greatest exemplar of that style, of course, would be Elvin Jones, who we're going to hear in a minute. And he also swings, and Chico does. And he alternates between a ride cymbal and kind of a timekeeping and these great polyrhythm, you know, playing the bell of the cymbal and, you know, using the flat head snare and this type of thing. You may wonder, by the way, how I know as much as I know whatever that is about drumming. Well, I started studying drums actually at a young age. I went to a grammar school in Brookline, Mass., which was kind of a progressive school. And all of the students in the school had to take up an instrument. This was about started maybe seventh grade or so. Well, we had a female drum teacher, which was very unusual back at that time. She used to wear blazers and these plaid skirts. Her name was Mrs. Fleck. And Mrs. Fleck taught drums, and I thought she was cool. And so I decided that I was going to try to learn drums. So I got some sticks, and I didn't have a set. I got to play these kind of drums that, you know, you put around your neck, and they had Spirit of 76 and stuff. We did like a little concert of that when I was in school, and we clicked the sticks and played the stuff. It was kind of cool. But so I had sticks, and I had a practice pad, and I used to just walk home and, you know, play garbage cans and anything I could get my hands on, and I'd come home and play the practice pad. Well, it used to drove my mother absolutely crazy. And one day I woke up and my practice pad was gone, which was the end of my drumming career. But Chico Hamilton, Drum Fusion is the album, working with Charles Lloyd and the guitarist Gabor Szabo, with very heavy polyrhythm type influence. Tune is One for Joan. And we started out, speaking of my hometown, of one of two very, very influential drummers, I think, seminal drummers that came from Boston, Mass. One of them is going to be somebody we're going to hear later in the program is Tony Williams. And the one we heard in the beginning of this set is Roy Haynes. Roy Haynes left us a couple of years ago at the ripe old age of 99 years old. Roy is probably one of the most recorded jazz drummers in the history of the music. And he's played with some giants of the music. I'm talking about people like Bird, Lester Young, John Coltrane, Stan Getz. I mean, unbelievable. And I got to see him here a few years ago. He was probably at that point in his 90s. He had a band called the Fountain of Youth Band. He said they keep him young. And it was a real interesting concert because he also had a tap dancer that he kind of traded fours and eights with while he's doing some of his playing. So that was very cool. And like I said, Roy Haynes, a 40 to 50 year career in America's improvisational music. I would say if I had to put him in one of my categories, he's probably in the Snap Crackle category. Actually, that was a nickname that was bestowed upon him for his heavy use of snare drums. He also was kind of a pioneer in the ride cymbal and in post-bop jazz that went beyond timekeeping. He used off accents, and he was a very strong influence and a very strong presence in America's improvisational music for a number of years, the great Roy Haynes. All right, we're going to continue on right now, and this is something I've been waiting to do, and that is to play a cut from just about one of my favorite drummers. And I only picked one cut for him, but this is a very good exemplar of his work. And I'm talking about the great Elvin Jones. Here he's working with Freddie Hubbard. The album is Ready for Freddie, and the tune is Crisis. So let's check it out.

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great trumpeter Freddie Hubbard, along with some masterful drum work by Elvin Jones. And Elvin Jones, probably my favorite all-time drummer, but I've just picked one cut that I thought was emblematic of his work to play for you tonight. The only other thing that I would have included, but was kind of time-consuming, was the cut from the Coltrane LP, Out of This World. Both of them, including the one that we heard, are just wonderful examples of Elvin's work, particularly his pioneering polyrhythms and cross-rhythm type work. As opposed to timekeeping, you know, the standard ride cymbal and, you know, the snare accents, he actually used polyrhythms and cross-rhythms to keep time, which was incredible. And then beneath that, he would do some tasty snare work or, you know, ride the head of the cymbal, the bell, as they call it, or, you know, use the, do some off accents. So he's really a melodic drum player, really. And the one thing I really appreciate about Elvin's work were his solos. Drum solos can be, you know, boring sometimes or overdone or kind of a hey look at me that don't really fit into the tune. That is totally untrue of Elvin. Elvin's solos were really almost melodic in nature. There was a melody underneath the solos that you could hear and a timbre that was made him a masterful drummer. Interestingly, as I did a little research tonight on Elvin, turns out a bunch of rock drummers, notably Mitch Mitchell, Jimi Hendrix drummer, listed Elvin Jones as their favorite drummer and their major influence. In fact, Hendrix called Mitch Mitchell his Elvin Jones, which would make Hendrix the John Coltrane of the guitar, which I think is a pretty good description for him as well. But anyway, what we heard was Elvin Jones working with Freddie Hubbard in the 1962 release, Ready for Freddie. And this was one of my first Jalves albums I bought after listening to The Blues and the Abstract Truth, and turned me on to Elvin's work. Freddie, of course, here is at the apotheosis of his skills and his power in his playing. And Elvin keeps right up with him. In fact, I read one description of Elvin's playing that referred to Elvin producing sheets of sound. Now, who does that remind you of? Of course, his old boss, John Coltrane, which I'm sure they cross-influenced each other in that concept. So the great Elvin Jones here on the Jazz Odyssey as we continue our exploration of jazz drumming styles and influential jazz drummers. I do want to take a minute and talk to you about the concert series that we're doing this summer. And here at Jazz 90.1, we pioneer bringing jazz to the airwaves to you. And we also do bring live jazz to you as well. And Rochester here, we're punching above our weight in terms of great musicians that are located right here in town. Some of this is probably due to Eastman School. So we have two series of concerts that we produce each year. We have the what I call the winter concerts, which are Jazz at the Church at the Grease Baptist Church. And then when the weather starts getting warm, we move out near the lake to the Tropics Nightclub, which is in 4775 Lake Avenue, right on the lake. And we've got a series of concerts that are done Tuesday nights. And the next one coming up on June 9th is guitarist Deepak Datu, who I understand is quite the practitioner. I have not really heard him, but I hear he's jaw-dropping chops on guitar, so you might want to go check that out. The great thing about these concerts that we're doing is that they're free. So you can come out and support jazz, listen to jazz, and hear it live, courtesy of the station. And we do appreciate your interest and support of America's great improvisational music. All right, we're going to move right along right now. And one of the other major influences, who's probably, I would say, competes in my mind for the one of the greatest modern jazz drummers is a young man who was young, very young at the time when he first came up and started recording. Excuse me.
a young man from also from the Boston area by the name of Tony Williams. And this particular recording, I think, really showed off his style and was really revolutionary. So the recording is the title cut from Miles Davis's Nefertiti. So let's check it out.

0: a little chilly out tonight by seasonal standards, so I thought I would play that to generate some warmth and heat for you. Actually, seriously, we are continuing our exploration of modern jazz drumming styles here on the Jazz Odyssey. And the young man featured in the last set, I would say, is one of the foremost practitioners of modern jazz drumming style and really revolutionary styles. And I included two cuts by him. We'll start with the last one, which is quite remarkable, really. Eric Dolphy's Blue Note release, and it was done on recorded on 1964, and the release is Out to Lunch. And actually, if you have the album, well, you can kind of Google it and get a picture of it on the cover. Check out the clock on the tour. This is definitely kind of out there, but great work by Eric Dolphy and his fellow players. And the prominently featured drummer on this cut is a young man, I would say in his probably his mid-20s by that time, by the name of Tony Williams. And Tony is from the Boston area, as I mentioned before, like I am, born and raised there, and one of the few of the great drummers that Boston area has produced, including Roy Haynes and more recently Terry Lynn Carrington, came out of Boston. And interestingly, Tony was a child prodigy. In fact, he began playing with Sam Rivers, if you can imagine that, at age 13. Now, Sam Rivers, if you're not aware, he's from Boston as well. He's a reed player and tended to be a practitioner of the avant-garde. So that is challenging for any musician at any age to sit in and play with Sam Rivers. But for a 13-year-old, it's just unbelievable. So actually, Tony joined Miles Davis at age 17. Miles heard him and approached his family in a respectful way because Tony was so young and said, I'd like to take this young man on tour with me. And the family said, okay, after he graduates high school. If you can imagine Miles Davis coming to you and saying, I want to take your son on tour with me. So when he graduated high school, he joined Miles at age 17. And we heard the first recording was really revolutionary. One of Miles's recordings of the great quintet, which included, of course, Herbie Hancock and Ron Carter and Wayne Shorter, this being a 1967 recording, Nefertiti. Now, the cut itself was quite interesting in that it was an experiment that Miles and the group did. They only played melody, everybody except Tony Williams. There were no solos, everybody except Tony Williams. And Tony just soloed throughout but soloed throughout the cut. And just some incredible stuff, really, that was revolutionary. I call his drumming impressionistic. He's heavy use of the cymbals and off accents, which we heard most recently as well. And just a very interesting player. So that was, as I say, a revolutionary Nefertiti with that cut with featuring Tony Williams. And then the last thing we heard was Tony, I guess, back to his element. And I was not aware that he had worked at such a young age with Sam Rivers. Again, in the avant-garde setting, Eric Dolphy's Out to Lunch recording. With a rhythm section, including Bobby Hutcherson and Richard Davis. And Tony does some very interesting stuff here. There's some interesting interplay with Bobby Hutcherson and Richard Davis, late in the cut. Bobby is playing this very percussive solo, and Richard Davis is bowing. And Tony elects to use brushes, and it works very, very well. Very interesting. Endlessly interesting player with all different kinds of gigs, playing with all different kinds of players and shining in various settings. The great Tony Williams. All right, this is the Jazz Odyssey. Steve Pearl here with you as we continue our exploration of modern jazz drumming styles. And we're going to be listening to a few messages. When we come back, we're going to be hearing some of the kind of fusionistic drumming styles, jazz fusionistic, if that's a word, I just made it up, if you will. So stick around.
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8: Even chillier tonight across Rochester, Western New York, and the Finger Lakes than what it was last night. We'll find a mainly clear sky. Temperatures will be dropping back to near 40 in Rochester. We should be into the 30s in the open countryside with calm air. For the day on Friday, plan on a blend of clouds and sunshine. High temperatures will be into the mid-60s. With a northeasterly breeze, it will be cooler by the water's edge of Lake Ontario. And then on Saturday, unfortunately, we have some showers to talk about. High temperatures will be near 60. I'm meteorologist Josh Nichols for Jazz 90.1.
0: And current conditions at the Greater Rochester International Airport are partly cloudy. Temperature is 51 degrees.

As we continue our exploration of modern jazz drumming styles here on the Jazz Odyssey, Steve Pearl here with you. The last set, we had a sampling of some so-called fusion drumming. The last tune we heard was probably very recognizable to many of you, immediately recognizable, actually after the initial passage. There's a groove laid down by drummer Lenny White. And he does a really phenomenal job as I listened closely to him on this album. A lot of people compared his drumming on this session to rock drumming. Actually, I heard more R&B. And the guy lays down a very strong groove on this tune. And really some very heavy-duty technical capability, very rapid-type playing, great use of the hi-hat, actually, and the snare and combination of the two. It was quite interesting. Lenny White. And Lenny actually was a in-demand drummer, I guess, back in the 70s, recorded in a couple of classic so-called fusion releases, including this one, Red Clay, by Freddie Hubbard. He recorded with Chick Corea's Return to Forever band, which was quite popular in the 70s. And he was also the second drummer on Bitches Brew, Miles Davis's electric experiment of 1970, which we heard in the middle of the set. Now, what I was highlighting here was not so much Lenny White's work, but Jack DeJohnette's. And interestingly, there's a album which is entitled Miles Davis's Bitches Brew, the Legacy Edition. And on this album, there was a radio edit cut of Miles Runs the Voodoo Down. And in that cut, you can hear at the beginning the signature classic work by Jack DeJohnette on snare and hi-hat. It's just, once you hear it, you know it's Miles Runs the Voodoo Down, and it just fits so well. Jack DeJohnette on Miles Runs the Voodoo Down. And we started out with something from Weather Report, their first release on Columbia, and we heard Alphonse Mouzon in a tune, electric, of course, entitled Morning Lake, and it's kind of a delicate tune, and he does some very interesting work with brushes and on the snare and on cymbals, which really fits in well with the tune and kind of moves it along. All right, so speaking of moving along, we are a bit short on time here on the Jazz Odyssey, but I am going to leave you with, at least we'll get to hear some of Clifford Brown and Max Roach. Max Roach, of course, another very influential drummer in modern jazz. I did have a cut queued up that's unfortunately is going to be longer than we have time for, but we'll hear at least some of it. And the cut is from Clifford Brown and Max Roach, Jazz Masters on Verve. We're going to hear Clifford Brown's Jordu. So I'm going to take this opportunity to wish you a good night and God bless. Thanks for listening. We'll see you next Thursday at 8 o'clock to 10. Good night and God bless.

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You're on Jazz Wavelengths with me, Nate Jones, from Rochester's Jazz Station, Jazz 90.1, bringing variety to your ears every Thursday with jazz, blues, funk, R&B, soul, jazz hip-hop, jazz fusion, and more. And some funk and soul in that first set with the Blackbirds starting it off, Do It Fluid, followed by Stanley Turrentine and his song Terrible Tea, and a double trumpet collaboration between East Coaster Ray Vega and West Coast's Thomas Marriott for their East-West Trumpet Summit, Coast to Coast, and featured on that album Rochester's own Roy McCurdy on drums and on piano. Gentleman that's going to be at this year's Rochester International Jazz Fest, and that's Oren Evans. He's going to be playing two shows on the second Friday of the Jazz Fest, the 26th, at the Max of Eastman Place. If you want all the information on all of the acts coming to this year's festival, which is, boy, it's almost about a month away here, you can check it out on their website, rochesterjazz.com. And before we get to that festival, as we've done for many years here, get you prepared for the Jazz Fest and the performers and get you familiarized, our very own Derek Lucas will be streaming and putting a little podcast episode together for a preview of the festival. So that will get you prepared and certainly excited. And that'll be on May 28th, about a week or so from now at 7 p.m. And you can find out that on our website, jazz901.org. We've got a lot of great stuff coming up in the program. I had a dream about Sting last night. For some reason, I had like a dream that I met him. So weird and obscure. But we're going to be hearing a song from Sting later on in the program. We'll get some more soul at the end of this first hour with Teddy P, Teddy Pendergrass. Get into the 11 o'clock hour with some jazz rock sounds from Chicago, Blood, Sweat, and Tears. And we'll finish off with some jazz hip-hop and R&B. Right now, we're going to get into a nice little set here, starting it with Mr. Buddy Rich and his song Ease On Down the Road. If you're driving tonight, do just that on Jazz 90.1.

0: some kickback, easy listening music from jazz guitarist Mark Whitfield. Nobody knows the trouble I've seen. Lou Rawls' iconic voice before that. Soul Serenade. And Archie Shepp in that set as well with Back Back. I'm Nate Jones. This is Jazz Wavelengths. How are you tonight? You can reach out to me at my email, nate@jazz901.org. I love getting song suggestions and just chatting music and life. And you can also contact me through social media, Nate Jones Poetry Music on Facebook and Instagram. And while you're there, definitely give Jazz 90.1, Jazz 901 WGMC a follow and some likes and some love on our social media. We appreciate you so much here at Jazz 90.1, the blood and heartbeat of the city of Rochester, New York. And just so proud to be on this station. I've been doing this for 5 years now. It's really gone by fast. I've learned so much, and I'm so passionate. I'm even more passionate about the music as I've learned more over the years. And so I love talking music, and would love to hear from you. We'll take a little break. We'll get you a Stardate report telling us about tonight's night sky. Hopefully it's clear enough out here where we can actually see some of what's going on, and a weather report for the weekend, and the music of Sting will continue. Jazz Wavelengths.
1: 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Now heaven knows.
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8: Stardate May 21st. A space telescope is scheduled for a rescue. If the plan works, a small spacecraft will boost it to a higher orbit. That would allow the telescope to keep watching the skies for years. Neil Gehrel's Swift Observatory was launched in late 2004. It watches the universe at a wide range of wavelengths, from visible light to gamma rays, the most powerful form of energy. Its original mission was to study gamma ray bursts, the explosive deaths of massive stars. They're among the most violent events in the universe and among the swiftest. So the telescope has to pivot swiftly when a new burst occurs, hence its name. Swift's original altitude was 375 miles, but the Sun has been especially active in recent years. It's heated Earth's atmosphere, causing it to expand. That's dragged the telescope to less than 250 miles. There's a good chance it could fall from orbit by the end of the year. The rescue mission is scheduled for launch within a few weeks. SWIFT wasn't designed to be serviced in orbit, so it'll take some delicate maneuvering to not harm its delicate equipment. The rescue ship will spend a couple of weeks flying around the observatory, giving controllers time to plot the capture. Once latched on, the craft will boost the telescope back to its original altitude, allowing it to keep watching some of the most powerful events in the universe. Today's program was made possible by Mercer Caverns in Calaveras County in California's historic gold country. More information at mercercaverns.net. For the University of Texas McDonald Observatory, I'm Billy Henry.
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10: Even chillier tonight across Rochester, Western New York, and the Finger Lakes than what it was last night. We'll find a mainly clear sky. Temperatures will be dropping back to near 40 in Rochester. We should be into the 30s in the open countryside with calm air. For the day on Friday, plan on a blend of clouds and sunshine. High temperatures will be into the mid-60s. With a northeasterly breeze, it will be cooler by the water's edge of Lake Ontario. And then on Saturday, unfortunately, we have some showers to talk about. High temperatures will be near 60. I'm meteorologist Josh Nichols for Jazz 90.1.
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one of his hits from his solo career after being in forming the group The Police. That was lead singer and bassist Sting with Fortress Around Your Heart on Jazz Wavelengths, Rochester's jazz station, Jazz 90.1. I'm Nate Jones, your pal, your friend, and your rock is Thursday nights are always with me, and I come rain or come shine, I'm doing my thing here. If you hear me right now, I'm a little nasally. You know, nothing will stop me from cutting this program every single week, and I'm really proud of the streak that I've been on of not missing any programs. So it really is a feather in my cap, and I appreciate everything, all the support that we receive here at Jazz 90.1, being on the air for 50 plus years. It's really delightful, and I know people love a giveaway on this station, and as we do every single year, we have our jazz festival.

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So you can do so on our website, jazz901.org. David Benoit right now with Dave G.

from Kirk Whalum, song called Love, Love, Love. And that's what we're all about here at Jazz 90.1. Nate Jones sending you love every single week on Jazz Wavelengths. And this gives me something to smile about. And I hope we can share in a smile together. The weather's pretty nice. We had some ups and downs this week in pretty extreme fashion for spring here in the Flower City. Just wrapped up the Lilac Fest, but hopefully you're able to get down there and enjoy some of the flowers. There's still some beautiful blooms around, as most of this spring has felt like refrigerator weather. So I think it's kept the flowers actually in pretty good shape, but it's been all over the place, highs and lows. And so hopefully we start getting some more traditional May and June weather, where it's mid 70s, maybe low 80s would be fantastic. We're going to keep the music rolling into the 11 o'clock hour with Teddy Pendergrass, one of my favorites from him. You're my latest, my greatest inspiration. And of course, stick around after Jazz Wavelengths wraps up for Phil Dodds, Big Band Friday.

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0: Mike LaDon and his Groover Quartet with a sweet church choir backing up the band and the song Let Us Go. And I had an opportunity to chat with Mr. LaDon shortly after this record was released. He came to the Jazz Fest and I bumped into him at the Hyatt and in the late night jams. And I asked him about this recording, and he had said that he'd gotten some private donor funding to help with the costs of this album, and produced by Corey Weeds and Mike LaDon there, and just an amazing high quality record. And he was just so thankful that somebody had footed some of the bill to get this thing off the ground, and it's certainly the proof is in the pudding. It's just a beautiful recording. Chicago was before him with Saturday in the Park, and Rick Braun around the 11 o'clock hour covering Barry White's Love's Theme. Now, Rick Braun, I've just found out, is going to be coming and playing at the Kodak Center on November 13th. That's a Friday the 13th. Ooh. And we are really looking forward to that, as it'll be Rick covering one of his idols and heroes, Chuck Mangione. And so, of course, for him to play it here in Rochester, New York, as Rick just released earlier this year, this amazing tribute album to Chuck Mangione, for him to play it here in the Rochester, New York area is so fitting. And man, it's going to be an emotional and powerhouse show. We're really looking forward to welcoming back Mr. Rick Braun. On Jazz 90.1, this is Jazz Wavelengths with me, Nate Jones. And how are you? We are getting ready for some nice weather coming up. And hopefully this long weekend provides folks with a chance to relax and also take a moment to remember fallen soldiers and all of the time and effort and sacrifice that has gone into this country and for Memorial Day. And as we do Memorial Day weekend, as Derek Lucas does, I should say, he puts on a Miles Davis tribute program, and this one is really unique as it is Miles at 100, celebrating the centennial, what would have been, of Miles Davis's life. So there's just going to be, boy, I think 20 hours of Miles Davis's music consecutively, starting on Sunday the 24th at 10 o'clock at night, and then all throughout Memorial Day till 6 p.m. So definitely tune in to Jazz 90.1 on Sunday night and into Monday for Miles Davis's wonderful music. As I said, Rick Braun, the tribute to Chuck Mangione. Well, let's hear Chuck Mangione and a tribute to his hometown, our city, Rochester, my sweet home.
1: So we're going to conclude with the help of Don Potter with a song that I wrote as an excuse to get all these people together once more. And this is called Rochester, My Sweet Home.

Thank you.

0: classic and hit single from Blood, Sweat, and Tears, You've Made Me So Very Happy. And Chuck Mangione returning home to play at the Eastman Theater back in 1984 and putting on an incredible performance and an homage to his city, Rochester, my sweet home. And how are you tonight, Rochester? I so appreciate you being with me, Nate Jones. And here we are in Rochester, New York, and still an incredibly jazzy city. There's so many jazz clubs that have kind of made their way onto the scene here recently, within the past year or two. The Biltmore in the city, as well as Jazz Escapes, which were at the Duke, I think. They've kind of moved it around a little bit. But some other great jazz clubs too. Hattie's, or Vonnie's, I should say. Vonnie's at the in the basement of the Inn on Broadway, another club to check out if you like jazz and you're in Rochester, New York. And that'll be a cool spot as well for the Jazz Fest, as they've agreed to be a late night jam spot. So some of the artists that are staying at the Inn on Broadway will probably come down and do some jamming in the basement there, and cocktails go round, the night swirls, and before you know it, it's like 2 or 2:30 and they got to finally kick people out. But I hope to be down there at least one of the nights checking out the scene there, as that's a new venue for the jam nights. And of course, always at the Hyatt Regency as well. So it'll have a little bit of a split crowd of who decides to go where. But definitely looking forward to this year's Rochester International Jazz Fest. Let's get a little break in here as we transition the sound a little more contemporary, a little bit of jazz, hip hop, and smooth jazz, R&B. Stick around on Jazz 90.1.
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3: Even chillier tonight across Rochester, Western New York, and the Finger Lakes than what it was last night. We'll find a mainly clear sky. Temperatures will be dropping back to near 40 in Rochester. We should be into the 30s in the open countryside with calm air. For the day on Friday, plan on a blend of clouds and sunshine. High temperatures will be into the mid-60s. With a northeasterly breeze, it will be cooler by the water's edge of Lake Ontario. And then on Saturday, unfortunately, we have some showers to talk about. High temperatures will be near 60. I'm meteorologist Josh Nichols for Jazz 90.1.
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band Akibe Shakedown with She's Knockin' on Jazz 90.1. This is Jazz Wavelengths, Nate Jones with you until midnight, and reminding you that afterwards, the music continues with Phil Dodd and his Big Band Friday as he takes you through the wee hours of Friday every single week, and then hands it off to Derek Lucas for the drive-in. Well, I have a little bit of time off from work, and I'm so pleased to just be able to sleep in, chill out, work on my yard. I've got all sorts of projects. Appreciate my dad and family coming out to help out as much as they can. You throw in some soil around, some mulch around, edging gardens, making a bigger, badder, better vegetable garden, as we have all sorts of peppers and tomatoes and good stuff that I need to plant. And yeah, got a nice little stretch of days off, so really looking forward to getting my hands in the dirt and, you know, just taking some time to spend with the natural world, and encourage you to do the same. Get out there for a hike, take a walk along the beach, enjoy some of the spring foliage and flora that is out and in full bloom. We are going to hear a song from the supergroup BWB, Rick Braun, Kirk Whalum, and Norman Brown, with Memphis Steppin'.

Well, it's just been a lovely night here and spending it with you, Rochester, on Jazz 90.1 and Jazz Wavelengths. Your company is always warm and welcomed, and my hand's over my heart right now as I sincerely thank you for spending a little time with me and with Mesa there and her song, Be There. And we will continue to be here for you as your resource, providing information about the Jazz Fest coming up. As I mentioned, we'll have a sneak preview of some of the artists and kind of can't miss shows as Derek will take you through that, Derek Lucas. And then we put on a lot of events and you know, give you some opportunities to get out there, you know, get out there and enjoy the music in simple times. Bill Tiberio and friends will be blasting some tunes down the Erie Canal atop the Colonial Bell. If you haven't gotten tickets for that, well, Father's Day is coming up in another couple weeks. So if you'd like to take your dad on a jazz cruise, that might be a great gift idea. And so the only place to get tickets for our jazz cruise is on our website, jazz901.org. Well, that about does it for me, Nate Jones, signing off. We're going to leave you with one from John Lucian, my special friend. That's right. That's what we are, always, always. Until next week, Rochester, stay classy, stay beautiful, and I love you. Good night.

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0: Good morning. I'm Phil Dodd, and I'll be with you all the way through till 6 a.m. as we open up Big Band Friday once again. I'll be with you at 5 a.m. for the sunrise hour, and also Big Band Friday will be with you until 9 p.m. this evening. To start the program, Clarence Gatemouth Brown Big Band Guitar Flying Home, and question and answer. Does anybody really know what time it is from Chicago? And Linda Ronstadt with Nelson Riddle said, yes, it's round midnight. Around 6 p.m. this evening, join Alan and Sally for 2 hours of big band classics. Alan and Sally are also involved in the world of ballroom dancing, and so for Alan and Sally, a set of dance-related tunes.
1: I work at the Palace Ballroom, and that palace is cheap

0: Thank you very much. Thank you.
1: Big Band Friday and Ken Popofsky, the Benny Goodman theme song, Let's Dance. Boz Scaggs with Slow Dancer, the Alt Sisters with Neutron Dance. Frank Sinatra, The Last Dance, and Chris Connor, 10 Cents a Dance, all dance-related tunes. I play those for Alan and Sally, who you can hear this evening at 6 p.m. If you have any comments, suggestions, or requests for any of the programs I do here at Jazz 90.1, send me an email, phil@jazz901.org.
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14: Even chillier tonight across Rochester, Western New York, and the Finger Lakes than what it was last night. We'll find a mainly clear sky. Temperatures will be dropping back to near 40 in Rochester. We should be into the 30s in the open countryside with calm air. For the day on Friday, plan on a blend of clouds and sunshine. High temperatures will be into the mid-60s. With a northeasterly breeze, it will be cooler by the water's edge of Lake Ontario. And then on Saturday, unfortunately, we have some showers to talk about. High temperatures will be near 60. I'm meteorologist Josh Nichols for Jazz 90.1.
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I'm Phil Dodd. I'll be with you until 6 a.m. It is a big band Friday. And the Jazz Fest approaches, and every year we seem to do a contest around the Jazz Fest. So this year you can have a chance to win two club passes, 9-day club passes. And there's a whole bunch of other stuff, and I usually just don't list them because you might as well go to the website jazz901.org, see the whole list, and then decide to enter. 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

Big Band Friday continues here on Member Supported Jazz 90.1. I'm Phil Dodd, and I'll be with you until 6 a.m. And to start the hour, Eddie Palmieri with Samba of the Dream, then Little White Lies from Julie London, Louis Armstrong with Lonesome Blues. Ella Fitzgerald wrapped up that set with one of the most misunderstood songs in the world. Not to exaggerate too much, a tune called The Lady is a Tramp. Well, the title just throws people off because it's a song which is meant to be sung by a woman who is talking about the fact that her so-called friends, her gossipy friends, call her a tramp because she does things like go to the opera and stay wide awake, and when she goes home, she is by herself. So that's the song, and as once in a while I like to mention, that's the story. That's a Rodgers and Hart tune. Here's the tune by Johnny Mercer and Harold Arlen, Dinah Shore, Blues in the Night.

0: Big Band Friday here on member-supported Jazz 90.1 Cal Jader, Samba de Orfeo. Sinatra, I've Got the World on a String. Nicky Parrott with Mas Que Nada, Dinah Shore with Blues in the Night. Phil Dodd with you till 6 a.m. Join me at 5 a.m. for the Sunrise Hour. And if you have any comments, suggestions, or requests for any of the programs I do here at Jazz 90.1, send me an email, philajazz901.org.
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7: Even chillier tonight across Rochester, Western New York, and the Finger Lakes than what it was last night. We'll find a mainly clear sky. Temperatures will be dropping back to near 40 in Rochester. We should be into the 30s in the open countryside with calm air. For the day on Friday, plan on a blend of clouds and sunshine. High temperatures will be into the mid-60s. With a northeasterly breeze, it will be cooler by the water's edge of Lake Ontario. And then on Saturday, unfortunately, we have some showers to talk about. High temperatures will be near 60. I'm meteorologist Josh Nichols for Jazz 90.1.
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Oliver Nelson and Company, an extended piece called Screamin' the Blues. I'm Phil Dodd. 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It's a program called Jazz Before Sunrise, but it's pretty much what we do here on Big Band Friday. Along next, Jane Monheit, My Foolish Heart, on member-supported Jazz 90.1.

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Frank Sinatra, Cole Porter, Easy to Love, and Stacy Kent with Only Trust Your Heart. 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I'm Phil Dodd. This is Big Band Friday now in the 2 a.m. hour, if you can believe that. 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Oliver Nelson next, the tune called Blues for Mr. Broadway.

0: Adrian Cunningham from a collection of Disney tunes, There Under the Sea. Nikki Perrott with Pure Imagination, and Oliver Nelson, a tune called Blues for Mr. Broadway. I'm Phil Dodd. This is Big Band Friday with you till 6 a.m. Big Band Friday, of course, is with you until 9 p.m. this evening. 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
2: 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And more information can be found at jazz901.org. 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
5: Stardate, May 22nd. The moon creeps up on the heart of Leo tonight, the star Regulus. Regulus is close to the upper left of the moon at nightfall. The moon will move closer before they set, around 2 a.m. They'll be closest together as seen from the west coast. The star we see as Regulus is called Regulus A. It's several times bigger and heavier than the sun and much brighter. A tiny companion star is so close that it's impossible to see through the glare. That duo appears to have two more companions, Regulus B and C. They form their own pair, orbiting each other once every 600 years or so. Regulus B is about 80% the size and mass of the Sun, and one-third is bright. Regulus C is a third of the Sun's mass and size, and just 2% is bright. Regulus B and C are 79 light-years from Earth, the same distance as Regulus A, and they're moving through space in the same speed and direction as the brighter star. That suggests that they're bound to Regulus A, but they're a long way from it, several thousand times the distance between Earth and the Sun. So astronomers haven't watched the system nearly long enough to calculate a mutual orbit for the two pairs of stars. Estimates say it would take more than 100,000 years for them to complete one circuit. So it's possible that they're not really bound at all. Just a chance alignment at the bright heart of the lion. Today's program was made possible by Mercer Caverns, in Calaveras County in California's historic gold country. More information at mercercaverns.net. For the University of Texas McDonald Observatory, I'm Billy Henry.
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8: Even chillier tonight across Rochester, Western New York, and the Finger Lakes than what it was last night. We'll find a mainly clear sky. Temperatures will be dropping back to near 40 in Rochester. We should be into the 30s in the open countryside with calm air. For the day on Friday, plan on a blend of clouds and sunshine. High temperatures will be into the mid-60s. With a northeasterly breeze, it will be cooler by the water's edge of Lake Ontario. And then on Saturday, unfortunately, we have some showers to talk about. High temperatures will be near 60. I'm meteorologist Josh Nichols for Jazz 90.1.
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Priya Schoenberg here on Big Band Friday, a tune called Down in the Deep. Stan Kenton, a classic, Eager Beaver, and Duke Ellington, a tune called Downtown Uproar. I'm Phil Dodd. I'll be with you till 3 a.m., a little bit less than halfway done with my shift with you this morning. If you want to find out what we play here on Jazz 90.1, head to the website, which is jazz901.org. 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If you were to do that in the next 30 seconds or so, you'll see Ella Fitzgerald and Let's Face the Music and Dance.

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6: You ain't heard nothing yet.

Thank you. Noriko Ueda playing the bass. Erica Von Kleist on the soprano saxophone. Kellen Hannes on the trumpet. Liesl Whitaker on lead trumpet, everybody. Sue Giles, the one and only Sue Giles. Thank you. And I'm Sherry Miracle, and we're the Diva Jazz Orchestra.

Judy Collins here on Member Supported Jazz 90.1. I'm not entirely sure, but that may be the first time I've played her version of Send in the Clouds. Anyway, I did. The Diva Jazz Orchestra with Airmail Special and the Basie Orchestra. What kind of fool am I? I'm Phil Dowd with you till 6 a.m. We call this Big Band Friday. And if you like Big Band Friday, couple of shows that you might enjoy on Sunday with the Sunday Music Festa hosted by Otto Bruno. That is noon till 2 p.m. Otto focuses on the Great American Songbook in his own unique way. And then at 3 o'clock, we have our Broadway show, Two on the Isle, hosted by Dawn Kellogg. And, of course, there's a lot of songs from the Great American Songbook that started first on Broadway. So that is Sunday from 3 to 5. Let's continue now with Louis Armstrong. I've got a feeling I'm falling.

0: Chris Connor here on Big Band Friday. Everything I've got belongs to you. Benny Goodman with Rachel's Dream. Charlie Parker with Strings and Laura. I'm Phil Dodd. I'll be with you till 6 a.m. It's Big Band Friday. And if you have any comments, suggestions, or requests for any of the programs I do here at Jazz 90.1, send me an email, phil@jazz901.org.
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0: Come aboard Jazz 90.1's annual jazz cruise on the Colonial Bell in Fairport. Our only cruise this year takes place on Monday, August 10th, featuring Bill Tiberio and friends. Cruisers will also enjoy a light meal from Forest Hill Catering and a cash bar on board. 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
4: Even chillier tonight across Rochester, Western New York, and the Finger Lakes than what it was last night. We'll find a mainly clear sky. Temperatures will be dropping back to near 40 in Rochester. We should be into the 30s in the open countryside with calm air. For the day on Friday, plan on a blend of clouds and sunshine. High temperatures will be into the mid-60s. With a northeasterly breeze, it will be cooler by the water's edge of Lake Ontario. And then on Saturday, unfortunately, we have some showers to talk about. High temperatures will be near 60. I'm meteorologist Josh Nichols for Jazz 90.1.
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0: Joe Williams here on Big Band Friday, Until I Met You, also known as Corner Pocket. Judith Owen, a tune called Come On and Get It, Honey, and Cal Jader, a tune called Monkey Beams. I'm Phil Dodd, and I'll be with you till 6 a.m. here on Big Band Friday, and join me at 5 a.m. for the Sunrise Hour. Here at Jazz 90.1, we play a lot of recorded music, and that's great, and that's really kind of the point of the station, but we want to encourage you to go out, see and hear live music, and if you go to our website, jazz901.org, you can click on events. 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

Darman Meter, there, a longtime member of New York Voices, but he did a solo album called Losing My Mind, so-called because a lot of it was recorded during the COVID era. There, the song is You, Ann Hampton Callaway, Lullaby of Birdland, and the SF Jazz Collective in Soundless Odyssey. I'm Phil Dotta, be with you till 6 a.m. This is Big Band Friday, Big Bands and Swingin' Singers between now and 9 p.m. Maybe you want to find out about the folks who play the music for you here on Jazz 90.1. Well, you can go to our website, jazz901.org, and there look for Meet Our DJs. That's pretty much all you need to know. Here is Benny Goodman and a Gershwin tune.

0: Jane Monheit with a tune called So Many Stars. Tommy Dorsey with his theme song, I'm Getting Sentimental Over You. And Benny Goodman with Love Walked In. I'm Phil Dodd. This is Big Band Friday. I'll be with you till 6 a.m. At 5 a.m., join me for the Sunrise Hour. 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
5: Even chillier tonight across Rochester, Western New York, and the Finger Lakes than what it was last night. We'll find a mainly clear sky. Temperatures will be dropping back to near 40 in Rochester. We should be into the 30s in the open countryside with calm air. For the day on Friday, plan on a blend of clouds and sunshine. High temperatures will be into the mid-60s. With a northeasterly breeze, it will be cooler by the water's edge of Lake Ontario. And then on Saturday, unfortunately, we have some showers to talk about. High temperatures will be near 60. I'm meteorologist Josh Nichols for Jazz 90.1.
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Rosie Clooney, that old black magic, Wes Montgomery, When a Man Loves a Woman, and Louis Prima, he wrote the tune. A lot of folks probably don't realize that because it's associated so much with Benny Goodman, but I know it. Louis Prima, and Sing, Sing, Sing. I'm Phil Dodd. I'll be with you till 6 a.m. and join me in 15 or 20 minutes, however it works out, for the Sunrise Hour between 5 and 6 a.m. on Friday mornings. And we have now reached that time of the year when the sun does actually rise between 5 and 6 a.m. So that is coming along shortly right now. Molly Ryan, I'm putting all my eggs in one basket here on Big Band Friday.

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Good morning. I'm Phil Dodd. Welcome again to the Sunrise Hour every Friday morning between 5 and 6 a.m. And this time of the year, we do celebrate the rise of the sun, which will happen sometime before 6 o'clock this morning. Most of the songs this hour, sun-related, George Coleman, When Sunny Gets Blue, Stevie Wonder, You Are the Sunshine of My Life, and Nancy Wilson, When the Sun Comes Out. This is part of Big Band Friday. Big Band Friday will continue all the way through until 9 o'clock this evening. For example, at 8 o'clock, capping off Big Band Friday, it's Charles Benoit with This Is Ska Jazz. And this is Sarah Vaughan.

0: music there from Scott Bradley's Postmodern Jukebox, the vocalist Haley Reinhardt, and a Kinks tune, A Sunny Afternoon. For that, the Gordon Goodwin Big Fat Band with Sunset and Vine and Sarah Vaughan, The Midnight Sun Will Never Set. This is the Sunrise Hour. Phil Dodd with you till 6. If you have any comments, suggestions, or requests for any of the programs I do here at Jazz 90.1, send me an email, phil@jazz901.org.
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6: Stardate, May 22nd. The moon creeps up on the heart of Leo tonight, the star Regulus. Regulus is close to the upper left of the moon at nightfall. The moon will move closer before they set, around 2 a.m. They'll be closest together as seen from the west coast. The star we see as Regulus is called Regulus A. It's several times bigger and heavier than the Sun and much brighter. A tiny companion star is so close that it's impossible to see through the glare. That duo appears to have two more companions, Regulus B and C. They form their own pair, orbiting each other once every 600 years or so. Regulus B is about 80% the size and mass of the Sun, and one-third is bright. Regulus C is a third of the Sun's mass and size, and just 2% as bright. Regulus B and C are 79 light-years from Earth, the same distance as Regulus A, and they're moving through space in the same speed and direction as the brighter star. That suggests that they're bound to Regulus A, but they're a long way from it, several thousand times the distance between Earth and the Sun. So astronomers haven't watched the system nearly long enough to calculate a mutual orbit for the two pairs of stars. Estimates say it would take more than 100,000 years for them to complete one circuit. So it's possible that they're not really bound at all, just a chance alignment at the bright heart of the lion. Today's program was made possible by Mercer Caverns, in Calaveras County in California's historic gold country. More information at mercercaverns.net. For the University of Texas McDonald Observatory, I'm Billy Henry.
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8: A fine Friday is shaping up from Hilltop to Lakeshore for Rochester, Western New York, and the Finger Lakes. A little bit milder than yesterday. We'll see a blend of clouds and sun and a northeasterly breeze. The high temperature into the mid-60s. Can't say the same about our Memorial Day weekend. For your Friday night, plan on increasing clouds, a couple of showers after midnight, overnight lows into the upper 40s. And it will be wet on Saturday with showers, high temperatures close to 60. I'm meteorologist Josh Nichols for Jazz 90.1.
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Hearing those jingles upon the roof shingles, like pennies, nickels.

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And to top it all, when shadows fall,

Jazz 90.1 guitarist Chris Standring, a tune just called Sunrise, Sitting in the Sun from Louis Armstrong, and Sunset in the Blue from Melody Gardot. I'm Phil Dodd, enjoyed being here with you for the Sunrise Hour. I'll be back next week between 5 and 6 a.m. for the Sunrise Hour. And, of course, actually, I'm here overnight to kick off a big band Friday. And let's see, I'll join you later. I'll join you at noon as Big Band Friday continues along next. It's the Make-Believe Ballroom, and then at 7 o'clock, Derek Lucas will take the reins for more big bands and swinging singers. And in the meantime, a simple request, if you don't mind, save the last dance for me. Thanks for listening.

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2: NBC News Radio, I'm Tammy Trujillo. President Trump says the U.S. is not trying to intimidate Cuba, despite the arrival of the USS Nimitz carrier strike group in the region. Trump says he doesn't expect further escalation with Cuba, wants to expand humanitarian aid and opportunities for Cuban Americans to return and help the country. A San Diego mosque is open again after a deadly shooting there earlier this week. The Islamic Center of San Diego held its first prayer service days after two teenage gunmen killed three people outside the building. SpaceX called off Thursday's launch of its massive Starship V3 rocket after technical issues surfaced during the final minute of the countdown in South Texas. The company hasn't announced a new launch date yet for what's being described as the tallest and most powerful reusable rocket ever built. SpaceX says the rocket is expected to play a major role in NASA's plans for future moon missions and a permanent lunar base following the Artemis II mission. Tammy Trujillo, NBC News Radio.
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9: A fine Friday shaping up from Hilltop to Lakeshore for Rochester, Western New York, and the Finger Lakes. A little bit milder than yesterday. We'll see a blend of clouds and sun and a northeasterly breeze. The high temperature into the mid-60s. Can't say the same about our Memorial Day weekend. For your Friday night, plan on increasing clouds, a couple of showers after midnight, overnight lows into the upper 40s. And it will be wet on Saturday with showers, high temperatures close to 60. I'm meteorologist Josh Nichols for Jazz 90.1.
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11: It's a blast!

Hello, world. I'm Jeff Bressler, turning on the lights of the make-believe ballroom and welcoming you into my crystal studio for another program of classic big band music from the 1930s and 40s. Please get ready as I play for you some amazing jazz, swing, blues, and boogie-woogie favorites. Folks, you're listening to the Make-Believe Ballroom, broadcasting almost continuously since 1935. And welcome, welcome, welcome, one and all, into the Crystal Studio today. Thanks for joining me. I have a great show planned with some of the finest music ever recorded. Got some emails from listeners. Great stories behind many of the records we play. That's our tried and true formula. So let's put that formula to the test with a fine recording.

Stuff Smith, his violin, and his Onyx Club Boys on Decca Records with Where is the Sun? Recorded on May the 4th, 1937 in New York City. Stuff Smith, one of jazz music's preeminent violinists of the swing era. Let's go now from a preeminent violinist to a preeminent pianist. Then, did you know that World War II morale songs were not just written about men in the service, but women also? That after this.

A standard of the big band era, Jersey Bounce, performed here by, and I think this is the first time I ever played the Bluebird record of Earl Hines and his orchestra's version of the big band standard, recorded back in 1941. Earl Hines and the orchestra. I'm Jeff Bressler. This isn't 1941, but this is the weekly edition of the Make Believe Ballroom. During World War II, most war-related sentimental and morale-boosting music reflected men overseas and the women waiting for them back home. But there were some songs that were written about women in the military service. And there were actually several songs about that fact. Well, as women officially joined the ranks, such as the WAX, which were the, how could I forget, the Women's Army Corps, the WASPs, the Women's Air Force Service Pilots, and the WAVES, Women Accepted for Voluntary Emergency Service, popular culture reflected that trend in the military. So let me play one of those songs for you now.

First Class Private Mary Brown, also known as PFC Mary Brown, World War II morale-boosting song by the great composer Frank Lesser, and recorded here by Clyde Lucas and his orchestra for the Budget Hit record label back in August of 1944. I'm Jeff Bressler, and you're listening to the one, the only, the original Make Believe Ballroom. A listener's email coming your way shortly after a young Perry Como.

and so everybody called him Swing. Back 1903, ragtime was a novelty, but it's been modernized, I see. Everybody calls it swing. Rhythm never changes much, it stays about the same. And though swing deserves its fame, it's the same old jazz with a brand new name. And if you hear somebody shout, swing it, brother, swing it out, it's rhythm that they're talking about. Everybody calls it

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And I would suspect that since Como started with the Ted Weems Band, that was most probably the Ted Weems radio show he was singing on. So, as I look at my playlist, let me play another Ted Weems, then go back to that listener's email.

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And now, dear friends, a listener's email. 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And the listener in question is one Tom Migliori, and he writes, "Hello, Jeff. I'm one of your listeners, and I would like to request a song by Louis Jordan, perhaps Choo Choo Chaboogie or Just Like a Woman. While he may not be a big band leader in the truest sense, he made a significant contribution to music during that era with his Jump Blues, and he made a bridge to rock and roll. Thanks a lot. I'll keep listening. Best regards, Tom." Well, Tom, thank you so much for your email and that request. I actually played Choo Choo Chaboogie a few weeks back, so I offer for you now your alternative selection from Louis Jordan, Just Like a Woman.

A number one rhythm and blues hit back in 1946 on Decca Records, Ain't That Just Like a Woman by Louis Jordan and his Timpani Five. A song that was an early bridge to rock and roll. And while Louis Jordan, well, he didn't single-handedly invent rock and roll, but he is universally recognized, I think, as its grandfather. And certainly he was one of the most critical forces in laying its structural, rhythmatic, and stylish foundation. So thank you, Tom Miglior, for that request. And a great written introduction into Louis Jordan. And now, for our wonderful audience and Tom, how about one more from Mr. Jordan? Also the name of a popular past Broadway show.

jump and shout. Tell me, who do the critics rave about? Five guys named Mo. They came out of nowhere, and that don't mean a thing. They're red high, and you'll know why when you hear them swing. Highbrow, lowbrow.

Five Guys Named Mo by Louis Jordan and his Timpani Five, vocal by Louis and Ensemble, recorded on Decca Records back in 1943. Now, this record was, in actuality, it was just a moderately popular record back in 43, certainly a bouncy novelty song, but it was actually elevated to become one of Jordan's most famous numbers when its title was used for the hit Broadway and London stage musical of the 90s, Five Guys Named Mo, which featured many of the band's most well-known songs. Again, thanks, Tom, for your email. And again, to reach me, I'm Jeff at MakeBelieveBallroomRadio.com. 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

From Vocalion Records, recorded in London, England, January the 11th, 1937, Benny Carter and his orchestra with I'm in the Mood for Swing. So many of you may be asking, what was Benny Carter, the legendary swing era American jazz saxophonist, clarinetist? I think he also played the trumpet as well as composed, arranged. And as we just heard, a band leader. But what was he doing across the pond? Well, Benny had a historic and long-standing relationship with London and England, beginning in 1936, when he moved there to spend 2 years as an arranger for the BBC Big Band. He was celebrated, from what I have read, as jazz royalty in the UK, recording a ton of tunes with top European musicians before he returned to America. The great Benny Carter. And now let's go back stateside with the 1939 Metronome All-Stars. The iconic swing standard Blue Lou was recorded by the Metronome All-Stars for Victor Records on January the 11th, 1939 in New York City. The band, as we have discussed in the past, the Metronome Band was a dream team assembly of the absolute top giants of the swing era, as selected by the readers of Metronome Magazine. And on the recording, we're about to hear, among others, Benny Goodman, Bunny Berrigan, Harry James, Sonny Dunham, Tommy Dorsey, Jack Teagarden, Bob Zirke. I think Jaime Scherzer was in that group, but those names, Et al. So why don't we just spin it?

Lou Lou here on the Make Believe Ballroom. And friends, a quick reminder, if you'd like to hear past shows in this series, over 250 of them, please go to makebelieveballroom.com. That's makebelieveballroom.com. And now, why don't I put up on the screen here in the Crystal Studio another listener's email that reads, and it's from Frank Longo. Stand by. Here it is. Hi, Jeff. I listen to Make Believe Ballroom on your flagship station, WGMC Jazz 90.1 in Rochester, New York. One of the things I notice is that you mention arrangers as an afterthought. I'll try to correct that for you, Mr. Longo. I was fortunate enough to have studied big band orchestration under Bill Finnegan back in the mid-1970s, a skill I have not used in over 40 years, unfortunately, and knew he arranged for Tommy Dorsey back in the 40s. Can you play some of the arrangements Finnegan did for Tommy? As an aside, I became reacquainted with the Tommy Dorsey Orchestra in the 1980s with Buddy Morrow taking the baton and my very good friend Walt Andrus as his vocalist. Unfortunately, Buddy has left us, and Walt has been quite sick and has stopped performing. So for you, Mr. Longo, a Tommy Dorsey record from the late 1940s with arrangement by one of your mentors, Bill Finnegan.

Tommy Dorsey and his orchestra recorded their popular big band arrangement of the Continental that we just heard on December the 3rd, 1947 in New York City, arranged by Bill Finnegan. And thanks for the email, Mr. Longo, and thanks for introducing the audience to the wonderful arranger, Bill Finnegan. And once again, to reach me, I'm Jeff at MakeBelieveBallroomRadio.com. 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And now, my dear audience, some early Andrew Sisters, when they were still, in my opinion, under the spell of the Boswell Sisters in their singing style.

Why Talk About Love, an early Andrew Sisters recording on the Decca label from October the 14th, 1937. Let's play another record.

Kissin' My Baby Goodnight, a classic swing-era jazz song recorded by Duke Ellington and his famous orchestra, featuring the vocal by Duke's longtime vocalist, Ivy Anderson. Let's see what we have here in the record bin that I didn't get a chance to play last week. Let's see. Well, we heard Bunny Berrigan earlier with the Metronome All-Stars perform Blue Lou. I have another Berrigan I wanted to play on last week's show.

Bunny Berrigan and his orchestra recorded their famous 1937 swing interpretation of Mahogany Hall Stomp for Victor Records on June the 25th, 1937. Let me go now to check the clock to see how we're doing on time. If I don't stick to 58 minutes exactly, some of our radio affiliates around the country get heart palpitations, and I don't feel like sending anyone to the hospital today. And no need for the ambulance. We can get our business done in the remaining 7 minutes. Let's start with a swinger from Ray Noble.

Down by Ray Noble and his orchestra, recorded for Victor Records in 1935. And, well, why don't I flip this record over to the B-side for British-born bandleader Noble, later to make his mark on the radio in America.

0: The B-side to Chinatown, My Chinatown by Ray Noble here. Let's swing it. Ray Noble and his orchestra with the Freshmen from 1935. A great record, both the A and B-sides. See you all next week.
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3: NBC News Radio, I'm Michael Kastner. Thousands showed up to mourn the loss of three men who were killed protecting children inside a California mosque. San Diego police say a crowd of about 5,000 people attended a traditional Muslim prayer service on Thursday at the city's largest mosque. The men were eulogized as heroes for stopping two armed suspects on Monday from entering the Islamic Center of San Diego, which also has a primary school with dozens of students. President Trump says an aircraft carrier strike group is not being used to intimidate Cuba. While speaking from the Oval Office Thursday, Trump was asked about the USS Nimitz entering the region this week. It comes as tensions rise between the U.S. and Cuba. The Mandalorian and Grogu is looking to get off to a big start at the box office. The first Star Wars film to hit the big screen since 2019's The Rise of Skywalker is projected to make around $80 million. Michael Kastner, NBC News Radio.
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5: Here's your first look at traffic and a sunny start to your Friday ride in. 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
12: A fine Friday shaping up from Hilltop to Lakeshore for Rochester, Western New York, and the Finger Lakes. A little bit milder than yesterday. We'll see a blend of clouds and sun and a northeasterly breeze. The high temperature into the mid-60s. Can't say the same about our Memorial Day weekend. For your Friday night, plan on increasing clouds, a couple of showers after midnight, overnight lows into the upper 40s, and it will be wet on Saturday with showers, high temperatures close to 60. I'm meteorologist Josh Nichols for Jazz 90.1.
13: Right now we've got the sun and cool-looking clouds, a very, very March feeling, 37 degrees if you're in Victor, 41 at the airport at member-supported Jazz, 90.1 and jazz901.org. Good morning and happy Big Band Friday. I'm Derek Lucas.
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13: And happy happy 22nd day of May, and it's Friday, so we'll be doing our part to get you ready to swing into the weekend, a long weekend, as millions of people will be taking the roads, airports, train stations all over the country to go some places to have the long weekend. And for our part, we'll get you swinging and smiling with the music of Miles Davis, at least for my part, for the next 2 hours. It'll all be about the Prince of Darkness, the Picasso Jazz. You'll hear Miles, of course, with Gil Evans, Leve, J.J. Johnson, Quincy Jones, and so many others as we are marking Miles at 100, which culminates this Sunday night at 10 p.m. as we do 20 hours of nonstop moments from the Prince of Darkness, the Picasso Jazz, A to Z. And we're putting the finishing touches on that as we speak. But for this part, we'll be doing just big band sounds. Also, you hear from Billy Eckstine and Dizzy Gillespie and Charlie Parker and Sarah Vaughan as well. All brought to you by you. Your member supported Jazz 90.1 and jazz901.org. Don't forget, we have between now and two more weeks to get into our 2026 RIJF giveaway. 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

Tommy Atesa, which you'll be hearing all day and all night as we mark Miles at 100 from Sketches of Spain, Concerto de Aranjuez, and members supported Jazz 90.1 and Jazz 901.org. Miles with Gil Evans. Incredible, incredible. So we'll be featuring Miles moments like that, A to Z. So you hear all the Sketches of Spain, Porgy and Bess, Miles Ahead, and of course, The Birth of Cool Years, and much, much more. I'm Derek Lucas on this 22nd day of May here at Big Band Friday, doing my part to keep the swinging alive. 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Let's take a trip to Reykjavik, Iceland, with Leve paying tribute to Miles with their great take of Blue and Green. 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

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I'm sure his style is in the future. He's so cool, the fit of his clothes is perfect. Just like the way he plays, he's not afraid of being different.

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1: 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And J.J. 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
3: 590 southbound at Empire Boulevard. On your right-hand shoulder, right at the end of the on-ramp, we have an accident there. Use caution as you make your way onto the highway. 390 southbound at Chi-Lai Ave. Still have that earlier disabled vehicle. Otherwise, just seeing your usual volume-related delays. I'm Melanie Sands with your Jazz 90.1 traffic.
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6: Stardate, May 22nd. The moon creeps up on the heart of Leo tonight. The star Regulus. Regulus is close to the upper left of the moon at nightfall. The moon will move closer before they set, around 2 a.m. They'll be closest together as seen from the west coast. The star we see as Regulus is called Regulus A. It's several times bigger and heavier than the sun and much brighter. A tiny companion star is so close that it's impossible to see through the glare. That duo appears to have two more companions, Regulus B and C. They form their own pair, orbiting each other once every 600 years or so. Regulus B is about 80% the size and mass of the Sun, and one-third is bright. Regulus C is a third of the Sun's mass and size, and just 2% is bright. Regulus B and C are 79 light-years from Earth, the same distance as Regulus A. And they're moving through space in the same speed and direction as the brighter star. That suggests that they're bound to Regulus A. But they're a long way from it, several thousand times the distance between Earth and the Sun. So astronomers haven't watched the system nearly long enough to calculate a mutual orbit for the two pairs of stars. Estimates say it would take more than 100,000 years for them to complete one circuit. So it's possible that they're not really bound at all. Just a chance alignment at the bright heart of the lion. Today's program was made possible by Mercer Caverns in Calaveras County in California's historic gold country. More information at mercercaverns.net. For the University of Texas McDonald Observatory, I'm Billy Henry.
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7: A fine Friday shaping up from hilltop to lakeshore for Rochester, Western New York, and the Finger Lakes. A little bit milder than yesterday. We'll see a blend of clouds and sun and a northeasterly breeze. The high temperature into the mid-60s. Can't say the same about our Memorial Day weekend. For your Friday night, plan on increasing clouds, a couple of showers after midnight, overnight lows into the upper 40s, and it will be wet on Saturday with showers, high temperatures close to 60. I'm meteorologist Josh Nichols for Jazz 90.1.
1: Right now, we've got blue skies and sunshine and cool-looking clouds, 47 degrees if you're somewhere near Buck Pond, 48 at the airport at member-supported Jazz 90.1 and Jazz 901.org. Celebrating Miles Davis big band style, here is Chuck Mangione from the Tarantella album, which had pretty much a galaxy of stars from, of course, Gap, Joe Romano, I think Chick Corea playing trumpet, actually, playing fourth trumpet. I think Dizzy Gillespie's on this, Steve Gadd, and so many others. 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
1: This is like an old dream I had about 20 years ago. We love you all for coming. Okay, all blues.

all this weekend. In the world of jazz, there'll be lots of Miles parties marking a centennial. And we'll be doing our part Sunday night, starting at 10 p.m. until 6 p.m. Memorial Day, Monday. Miles Head, Miles at 100. 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Smiling and swinging with you on this Friday, 22nd day of May, until 9 a.m. And again, for millions of people, they'll be hitting the roads, the airports, and train stations to kick off the unofficial weekend, the first weekend of summer.

0: for me, it'll be sitting in the backyard doing a bonfire and mourning the loss of one of my childhood memories. Schlitz, that's right. Remember the beer that made Milwaukee famous? I heard reports that PBR, Pabst Blue Ribbon, who are people who own Schlitz, are going to be ceasing production of it this weekend. So the last time you can remember hanging out with your porch with your grandfather, your dad, and those days, all coming to an end this weekend as Schlitz is going out of business once and for all. So again, I'll be sitting in the back having a Schlitz, thinking about the old days, once upon a time, as well as having Miles in the backyard and the bonfire, because it's Friday. What are you doing this Friday? Well, hopefully we are in the foreground for that. 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
4: NBC News Radio, I'm Michael Kastner. An aircraft carrier strike group in the Caribbean is not being used to intimidate Cuba, according to President Trump. While speaking from the Oval Office yesterday, Trump was asked about the USS Nimitz entering the region this week. Trump said he wants to provide Cuba with humanitarian aid and open the country up for Cuban Americans to go back to help. President Trump says 5,000 troops will go to Poland after all. Trump made the announcement on social media Thursday and said the deployment was based on the successful election of the now president of Poland, Karol Nawrocki. The announcement follows an unexpected move by Pentagon Chief Pete Hegseth earlier this month to scrap sending troops to Poland, a move that was criticized by both parties. Jessie J is cancer-free. The English Do It Like a Dude singer underwent breast cancer surgery last year. Now in an Instagram post from the hospital, she says her test results came back with the good news. Michael Kastner, NBC News Radio.
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6: An accident 390 southbound near Lyle Ave. Allow for extra time passing the scene. Also have an accident reported on Ladder Road near Kirk Road. Police are on the scene of a crash 490 eastbound near your Linden Ave exit. And we still have that earlier accident 590 southbound near Empire Boulevard. I'm Melanie Sands with your Jazz 90.1 traffic.
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14: A fine Friday shaping up from Hilltop to Lakeshore for Rochester, Western New York, and the Finger Lakes. A little bit milder than yesterday. We'll see a blend of clouds and sun and a northeasterly breeze. The high temperature into the mid-60s. Can't say the same about our Memorial Day weekend. For your Friday night, plan on increasing clouds, a couple of showers after midnight, overnight lows into the upper 40s, and it will be wet on Saturday with showers, high temperatures close to 60. I'm meteorologist Josh Nichols for Jazz 90.1.
0: Well, I was planning on putting in the garden in tomorrow. Maybe I might do that tonight. Right now, we still have the sun, our mysterious friend, hanging out with us. 49 degrees if you're somewhere near Cranberry Pond. 48 at the airport at member-supported Jazz. 90.1 and jazz901.org. 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

Big Band Friday for Miles, doing some walking on member-supported Jazz 90.1 and Jazz 901.org. Smiling and swinging with you on this 22nd day of May up until 9 a.m. And then Mike Velasquez, he's in the house preparing the menu to serve some mouth-watering big band sounds to get you through your long weekend. Again, pack your patience and us as millions of people will be traveling either by car, by train, by plane. And so the trials and tribulations of traveling these days, definitely pack your patience. And the way you can do that is by bringing us along, either by Bluetoothing us, streaming us, turning on the radio, downloading our app, or using your smart speakers. 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Don't forget to like us, follow us, share us, and tell anybody and everybody in your circle that this music matters now more than ever before because it'll make you a better person. Just saying. How about some more Miles Smiles moments? This is Wes Montgomery and Jimmy Smith with their take of Milestones on Jazz 90.1 for Big Band Friday.

where you don't amount to a hill of beans. Funny how the things in life we really should adore, we forget or ignore, end up poor. Making money till you're nigh onto madness and end up in sadness. Youth is the time when we should see the light.

You love a little and live a little and take a little and give a lot. Still a total is happiness. But that's only one. You've just begun. There's gonna be more. After this, truth and honor shining and love combining to make it four.

closing out a set of sounds as we get ready to mark Miles at 100 this weekend. Kurt Elling with Branford Marsalis doing Doxy, Lambert, Hendrix, and Ross with Four, and Mark Murphy with Milestones. Hanging out with you up until 9 a.m. Man, this morning's going by way too fast already. And a lot of stuff happening this weekend as we, of course, are doing Miles at 100 in places all over the world that are marking the centennial of the Picasso of jazz. So if you just Google Miles at 100, you'll see events happening coast to coast and around the globe. And we're doing our part to pay tribute and homage to the man who did so much for the music. And that starts with us today for Big Band Friday. You'll hear lots of Miles Davis infused big band sounds. And of course, Sunday night starting at 10 p.m., running all the way up until Memorial Day, 6 p.m. with Miles Davis, A to Z, is chosen by me. We'll get all those tunes because he put all, well, 1,000 songs in, but he'll be playing my favorite moments, which will cover at least 20 hours and still not enough time. 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
1: One last look at traffic and a couple of accidents for you to work around right now. First one on Garson Ave near Webster Ave. Crews are on the scene there. Also have crews on the scene of a crash in Parenton. That's on Pittsford-Palmyra Road between Crescent Hill Road and Green Valley Road. I'm Melanie Sands with your Jazz 90.1 traffic.
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0: Here's the latest Jazz 90.1 weather forecast.
6: A fine Friday shaping up from Hilltop to Lakeshore for Rochester, Western New York, and the Finger Lakes. A little bit milder than yesterday. We'll see a blend of clouds and sun and a northeasterly breeze. The high temperature into the mid-60s. Can't say the same about our Memorial Day weekend. For your Friday night, plan on increasing clouds, a couple of showers after midnight, overnight lows into the upper 40s. And it will be wet on Saturday with showers, high temperatures close to 60. I'm meteorologist Josh Nichols for Jazz 90.1.
3: Right now, all quiet on the Western Front, 51 degrees. 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

0: minuscule sampling of breath, depth, and length of the reach of the legacy of Miles Davis. Gerald Wilson with his cool take of Freddie Freeloader, and the man himself with Gil Evans at Summertime and New Rumba and Boblicity. Wow. Yeah, I have more music than time, so we'll have to be doing part two of the Miles Davis at 100 thing next Friday for Big Bad Friday, because I didn't get to Chris Bodie, I didn't get to the Empress, I didn't get to Freddie, to John Hendricks. Yeah, didn't get to Charles Pillow. So that's next week. So we have enough music to do a part two of Big Bad Miles for Friday. But it gives it a little taste, a little teaser, a little aperitif, which we'll be getting starting Sunday night, 10 p.m. until 6 p.m. Monday, Memorial Day Monday. 20 hours of music from the Prince of Darkness, the Picasso of Jazz, Miles Dewey Davis III. Incredible. I'm Derek Lucas. That will just about do it for me. Why? Because I'm hearing those soulful drums from Jack McDuff, George Benson, and Joe Dukes. Michael, so say you, brother. What's happening?
1: Not much. How are you today?
0: It's Friday. The sun is out.
1: Yes, it is.
0: I was going to put my garden in tomorrow, but the weather is telling me I should probably do it tonight.
1: Yeah. Forecast is...
0: And Sunday.
1: A little hanky, but that's okay. We're a few weeks away from the Rochester International Jazz Festival. So let's get all this hanky weather out of the way right now. So we have a great 9 days of weather in about 4 weeks.
0: Yeah, 4 weeks. Yeah, so it's going to be here before you know it. So yeah. So trying to get everything, all the sponsorships. And speaking of which, if you want to join us for the Jazz Festival, we'll be on Gibbs Street, aka Jazz Street. And if you are a business, and this is the best time of year to get the word out on your business, what you do, let us know. 585-966-5299, or shoot me an email, Derek

0: DERRICK at jazz901.org. We'll get together, have a cocktail, coffee, talk about life and all that jazz, literally. So, yes. Get sponsored, filling up fast for that. So, what do you got on the program, man?
1: Well, today, we're going to be featuring artists who are identifiable by one name, like Frank, Sarah, Ella, great singers like those legends. Also, great big band sounds from Count, Maynard, and Duke. You know who they are.
0: First names.
1: That's right. That's right. Also, great big band sounds from Clayton Hamilton, Jazz Orchestra, the WDR Big Band. Great swinging singers like Cyrilla May with the Chicago Jazz Orchestra and Sina E with the Danish Radio Big Band, and so much more.
0: All right, man. So I'll be on the backyard after gardening at night and then setting up the bonfire. Got the miles ready to go. And go. Since this is the last weekend for Schlitz, they're retiring the brand. They're going out of business this weekend. So
1: Schlitz?
0: Schlitz beer.
1: Wow. Man. So I didn't even know they were still to be honest with you. I remember when I was young.
0: That was the beer.
1: Yeah.
0: When we were growing up, and I remember as a little boy. So after lunch, my grandparents had like 20 kids, literally. Yeah, they were babysitting at one time. Mm-hmm. It was kind of like a daycare. But
1: unofficial like daycare.
0: So what they would do, we have lunchtime. It was always a big deal. We'd sing and dance, and all of a sudden, the best part of lunchtime was going on the porch with Grandpa, because he had his, adult Schlitz.
1: Yeah.
0: But he could also give us, we did not realize it, the little ponies, a little...
1: Oh, yeah, yeah. I remember those.
0: We thought
1: as
0: it was
1: well.
0: The coolest thing to be with Grandpa, not knowing that we'd be out cold in 10 seconds. We didn't know it was nap time.
1: Oh, man.
0: Life in the 70s, man.
1: That's right. That's right.
0: That was the best part, being on the porch with Grandpa.
1: Oh, boy.
0: But anyway, that's all. Just think about that. So we'll be doing that this weekend, especially tonight, playing the music of Miles, getting ready for the Centennial Tribute. And nothing better, nothing more soothing than hearing fire crackle wood. That's my weekend.
1: Yes.
0: Well, it's time for you to get swinging and smiling, man. Here on member-supported Jazz 90.1. Friends, have an outstanding weekend. We'll see you back here Sunday night at 10 p.m.
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5: One last look at traffic and a couple of accidents for you to work around right now. First one on Garson Ave near Webster Ave. Crews are on the scene there. Also have crews on the scene of a crash in Parenton. That's on Pittsford-Palmyra Road between Crescent Hill Road and Green Valley Road. I'm Melanie Sands with your Jazz 90.1 traffic.
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13: A fine Friday is shaping up from Hilltop to Lakeshore for Rochester, Western New York, and the Finger Lakes. A little bit milder than yesterday. We'll see a blend of clouds and sun and a northeasterly breeze. The high temperature into the mid-60s. Can't say the same about our Memorial Day weekend. For your Friday night, plan on increasing clouds, a couple of showers after midnight, overnight lows into the upper 40s, and it will be wet on Saturday with showers, high temperatures close to 60. I'm meteorologist Josh Nichols for Jazz 90.1.
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Getting the morning started with live sounds from the Brian Setzer Orchestra with Rock This Town. And before that, the way that we get my portion of Big Band Friday started each and every week with the ladies of Dutchess, Amy Cervini, Hillary Gardner, and Melissa Stilianow from Live at Jazz Standard with We Love Being Here With You. Good morning, jazz fans. Mike Velasquez here at member-supported Jazz 90.1, bringing you the mid-morning jam right smack dab in the middle of Big Band Friday until noon. I want to thank you for joining me today. I hope your day got off to a positive and productive start. I hope everyone out there is in a good place physically, mentally, and spiritually. As I said, I'm going to be here until noon today. So if there's a big band or a swinging singer that you want to hear, give me a call. 585-966-JAZZ, 966-5299. You can also do it by text, 585-205-8887. And if you do that, I will do my due diligence to get back to you. Coming up today, you're going to hear great big band sounds from the Chris McBride Big Band, the Gerald Wilson Orchestra. Great new big band sounds from Brian Charette and the Vancouver Jazz Orchestra. Also, great swinging singers like Lambert Hendricks and Ross, Manhattan Transfer, the New York Voices, and so much more. But right now, we're going to get back into the music with music from the Christine Jensen Jazz Orchestra, Harbor, the name of the album. 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

0: I'm a two-time.
1: Great live sounds from Archie Shepp in the Attica the Attica Blues Orchestra with one called Mama Too Tight. 31 minutes past the hour of 9 o'clock. Mike Velasquez here at Member Supported Jazz 90.1, hanging out with you on this Big Band Friday until noon. And again, I want to thank you for joining me today. Also want to remind you, the Rochester International Jazz Festival is a mere 4 weeks away from today. And it's going to be a great time. And that means it's time for our annual Rochester International Jazz Festival preview. Derek Lucas is going to break down each day of the festival. He's going to share his recommendations and not to miss shows, whether it's someone you know or someone that you don't know. Hundreds of amazing musicians are going to be performing at this year's festival. He's also going to be sharing some interesting and exciting changes coming to this year's fest. Again, the festival lasts for 9 days, from the 19th to the 27th of June. This preview will air on Thursday, May 28th, 7 p.m. right here at Member Supported Jazz 90.1 and via the free iHeartRadio app. It's going to be rebroadcast on Friday, May 29th, and you can listen on you can listen to the special on demand via our website and our mobile app. Go to our website, jazz901.org, for more information. And as always, we'll see you down on Jazz Street. Looking forward to it. Right now, we're going to continue with music from the 8-Bit Big Band. This one's called Tokyo Daylight, right here at Member Supported Jazz 90.1 and on Twitter.

0: current sounds from the Birdland Big Band from the album Storybook. You heard their take on Chick Corea's Spain. 45 minutes past the hour of 9 o'clock. I'm Mike Velasquez, hanging out with you on this Big Band Friday until noon. I want to thank you for joining me today. I also want to invite you to join my good friend Max Wheeler for his great show, Jazz Infusion. 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Right now, we're going to take a quick break, which is going to include the weather forecast. And when we return, music from the Manhattan Transfer.
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3: A fine Friday shaping up from Hilltop to Lakeshore for Rochester, Western New York, and the Finger Lakes. A little bit milder than yesterday. We'll see a blend of clouds and sun and a northeasterly breeze. The high temperature into the mid-60s. Can't say the same about our Memorial Day weekend. For your Friday night, plan on increasing clouds, a couple of showers after midnight, overnight lows into the upper 40s. And it will be wet on Saturday with showers, high temperatures close to 60. I'm meteorologist Josh Nichols for Jazz 90.1.
0: Partly cloudy and 55 degrees at the Frederick Douglass Greater Rochester International Airport.

hanging out with you on this Big Band Friday until noon. And I want to thank you for joining me today. Coming up next hour, we're going to begin things with a set of music from three female big bands and orchestras: the Seattle Women's Jazz Orchestra, the Montclair Women's Big Band, as well as the Grace Fox Big Band, as well as great vocal stylings from the New York Voices, Cirilla May with the Chicago Jazz Orchestra, Ella Fitzgerald, and more. But right now, we're going to close this hour out with music from the one and only Sarah Vaughan. This one's called No Count Blues, right here at Member Supported Jazz 90.1 and on Facebook.

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finishing up the first set of the 10 o'clock hour with music from the Grace Fox Big Band. From the album 1107, you heard the gospel before that. It was the Montclair Women's Big Band with Caravan. And before that, we got things started with the Seattle Women's Jazz Orchestra, the one called Big Mama Louise. 18 minutes past the hour of 10 o'clock. Mike Velasquez here at Member Supported Jazz 90.1. Hanging out with you on this Big Band Friday until noon. And I want to thank you for joining me today. I also want to invite you to join Derek Lucas Sunday night beginning at 10 p.m. all the way through Memorial Day, 6 p.m. as he presents Miles Ahead, Miles at 100. Going to be a great, great, great show. Again, it airs Sunday, May 24th, beginning at 10 p.m. all the way through Memorial Day, May 25th at 6 p.m. Go to our website, jazz901.org, for more details. Right now, we're going to continue with music from the Chicago Jazz Orchestra featuring Cyrilla May from the album Bursting Out. 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

0: The New York Voices here at Member Supported Jazz 90.1. The New York Voices sing the songs of Paul Simon, the name of the album, and you heard their take on Loves Me Like a Rock. Before that, the George G. Swing Orchestra, Swing Makes You Happy, the name of the album, Midnight in the Madhouse, 30 minutes past the hour of 10 o'clock. I'm Mike Velasquez, hanging out with you on this Big Band Friday until noon. And again, I want to thank you for joining me today. I also want to let you know that if you're a fan of the Great American Songbook, check out American Standards by the Sea. 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Right now, we're going to take a quick break, which is going to include the weather forecast, and when we return, music from Johnny Otis.
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4: A fine Friday shaping up from hilltop to lakeshore for Rochester, Western New York, and the Finger Lakes. A little bit milder than yesterday. We'll see a blend of clouds and sun and a northeasterly breeze. The high temperature into the mid-60s. Can't say the same about our Memorial Day weekend. For your Friday night, plan on increasing clouds, a couple of showers after midnight, overnight lows into the upper 40s. And it will be wet on Saturday with showers, high temperatures close to 60. I'm meteorologist Josh Nichols for Jazz 90.1.
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Great sounds from Johnny Otis with a piece recorded in the late 1940s, one called Barrel House Stomp. 36 minutes past the hour of 10 o'clock. I'm Mike Velasquez, hanging out with you on this Big Band Friday until noon. And again, I want to thank you for joining me today. 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Right now, we continue with the Christian McBride Big Band from the album for Jimmy, Wes, and Oliver. 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

New music from the Vancouver Jazz Orchestra featuring Brian Charette. The Vancouver Jazz Orchestra meets Brian Charette, the name of the album, and you heard one called The Sorcerer before that. The WDR Big Band from an album entitled Bluegrass. That's their most recent project. You heard one called Green Lawn. 55 minutes past the hour of 10 o'clock. I'm Mike Velasquez, hanging out with you on this Big Band Friday until noon. And again, I want to thank you for joining me today. Coming up next hour, great Big Band sounds from Count Basie and his orchestra, Duke Ellington and his orchestra. Also, great sounds from Maynard Ferguson. You're going to hear swinging singers like Lambert, Hendrix, and Ross. Sina E with the Danish Radio Big Band and the chairman of the board, the one and only Frank Sinatra. But right now, we're going to close this hour out with music from

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Clark Terry now comes with a new horn. He plays a new tune. It's called Juniflip on the flugelhorn in F major.

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Christina E. and the Danish Radio Big Band from the album We've Just Begun with Talking to Myself. Before that, it was Duke Ellington and his orchestra featuring Clark Terry from Live in Newport 1958 with Juno Flip. And we got things started with the one and only Maynard Ferguson with his take on Chick Corea's La Fiesta. 16 minutes past the hour of 11 o'clock. I'm Mike Velasquez, hanging out with you on this Big Band Friday until noon. And again, I want to thank you for joining me today at noon. Phil Dot comes through to take you through the rest of your midday, followed by Rob Linton, who's going to join you for the drive home beginning at 3 p.m. Make Believe Ballroom comes your way at 5, followed by Alan and Sally getting your evening of jazz started with Big Band Classics at 6. This is Sky Jazz, hosted by Charles Benoit, comes your way at 8 p.m. And we put a capper on your evening of music with Andy's Mood, hosted by Andy Hines, beginning at 9 p.m. Go to our website, jazz901.org, and get a look at the complete program schedule. Right now, we're going to continue with music from the Clayton Hamilton Jazz Orchestra. This one, from an album from 1991 entitled Heart and Soul, is called Soup Bone, right here at member-supported Jazz 90.1 and on Twitter.

right. Hey, what's say that? Cooking at the Continental and for tonight. And everything's really all right. We're cooking at the Continental, don't you know? We're cooking at the Continental. We got pops off. Cooking at the Continental and the fire's burning bright. Hey, what's say that? Cooking at the Continental and for tonight. And everything's really all right. Everybody better get his best hold. Let her rock, let her rip, let her romp, let her roll. Let's go. Cooking at the Continental and for tonight. Hey, what's say that? Cooking at the Continental and for tonight. And everything's really all right. Little, little, little, little, little, little, little, little, little, little, little, little, little, little, little, little, little, little, little, little, little, little, little, little, little, little, little, little, little, little, little, little, little, little, little, little, little, little, little, little, little, little, little, little, little, little, little, little, little, little, 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little, little, little, little, little, little, little, little, little, little, little, little, little, little, little, little, little, little, little, little, little, little, little, little, little, little, little, little, little, little, little, little, little, little, little, little, little, little, little, little, little, little, little, little, little, little, little, little, little, little, little, little, little, little, little, little, little, little, little, little, little, little, little, little, little, little, little, little, little, little, little, little, little, little, little, little, little, little, little, little, little, little, little, little, little, little, little, little, little, little, little, little

continental drone. We're cooking at the continental. We got popped on. Cooking at the continental and the bars burn bright. Hey, what say that? 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And everything's really alright. We're cooking at the continental drone. 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We got popped on. We're cooking at the continental and the bars burn bright. 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And everything is really alright. 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Let it rock, let it rip, let it romp, let it roll. Let's go. Cooking at the continental and burn tonight. Hey, what say that? We're cooking at the continental and burn tonight. And everything is really alright.

0: Live sounds from the Count Basie Big Band, Montreux 77, the name of the album. You heard Jumping at the Woodside, and before that, classic sounds from Lambert, Hendrix, and Ross. Hottest new group in jazz, the name of the album, and you heard Cooking at the Continental. 30 minutes past the hour of 11 o'clock, I'm Mike Velasquez, hanging out with you on this Big Band Friday until noon. And again, I want to thank you for joining me today. And if you're a fan of the sounds of Broadway, join Dawn Kellogg for her great show, Two on the Isle, Broadway at its best. 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Right now, we're going to take a quick break, which is going to include the weather forecast. And when we return, music from the Gerald Wilson Orchestra.
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8: A fine Friday is shaping up from Hilltop to Lakeshore for Rochester, Western New York, and the Finger Lakes. A little bit milder than yesterday. We'll see a blend of clouds and sun and a northeasterly breeze. The high temperature into the mid-60s. Can't say the same about our Memorial Day weekend. For your Friday night, plan on increasing clouds, a couple of showers after midnight, overnight lows into the upper 40s. And it will be wet on Saturday with showers, high temperatures close to 60. I'm meteorologist Josh Nichols for Jazz 90.1.
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Music from the Gerald Wilson Orchestra from an album entitled State Street Suite. You heard one called Lakeshore Drive. 41 minutes past the hour of 11 o'clock. Mike Velasquez here at Member Supported Jazz 90.1. Hanging out with you for a little while longer, bringing you the mid-morning jam right smack dab in the middle of Big Band Friday. And if you're an early riser on Sunday morning, I got a couple of suggestions for you as you get ready for your Sunday, 7 a.m. It's Weekend Jazz with Matt White, followed by The Gospel of Jazz, hosted by Reverend Julius D. Jackson at 8, right here at member-supported Jazz 90.1 and online at jazz901.org each and every Sunday. 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Right now, we're going to get back into the music with the Alpha Rhythm Kings. From the album Sharp Dressed Men, this is their take on the Sheik of Arabi right here at Member Supported Jazz 90.1 and on Facebook.

0: Music from the Chicago Jazz Orchestra featuring guitarist Bobby Broom from the album More Amore. You heard one called Boss City before that. The Phil Collins Big Band, A Hot Night in Paris, the name of the album. You heard Chips and Salsa. Mike Velasquez here at Member Supported Jazz 90.1, getting ready to bid farewell on this Friday. And I'm going to turn things over to Phil Dodd. Hello, Phil. How are you?
1: Okay. Good morning, Mike.
0: All right.
1: And a big band Friday again, and I'll be playing, among others, Doc Severinsen and John Fedchuk. New music from John Pizzarelli, also Jimmy Smith. And I have a song by Jimmy Smith and another song by Cheryl Benteen and Mark Winkler, back to back. Same title, two different songs. And bassy. Got to get some bassy. And we'll see how the afternoon goes.
0: All right. Sounds good. That's coming up in a matter of moments. I want to thank you for joining me today. I appreciate the love and support as always. I will be back with you on Tuesday morning at 9 a.m. for Women in

0: Yeah, okay.
1: I'll check my calendar.
0: It's good for both of us, yes. So like I said, I'll be back with you on Tuesday for Women in Jazz, and I sure hope you can join me. We're going to leave you with one more from the one and only Frank Sinatra. This is I'm a Fool to Want You right here at Member Supported Jazz 90.1. Again, thank you so much for joining me today. Have a great weekend, and until we meet again, God bless.

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Big Band Friday continues here on member-supported Jazz 90.1. Good afternoon. I'm Phil Dodd, and I'll be with you till 3 p.m. with my portion. We started with some blues there from Lou Rawls and also Barbara Morrison with Doc Severinsen from the album that Doc did called All Blues. And I start this program every other week or so with Matt Kattengoob and the Copa Cat Pack and Tequila. Not a suggestion for the weekend, okay? Anyway, the Jazz Fest is coming, folks, and it's going to be time once again for our annual review of the Jazz Fest, hosted by Derek Lucas and Rob Linton. There'll be a one-hour broadcast coming up on Thursday at 7 p.m. That'll be the premiere, and then it will be available online in our audio vault. So make a note to check that out before as you make your plans for the Jazz Fest. Here is John Fetchock.

0: friend, a girl's best friend. Diamonds are for girls' best friend.
1: Tierney Sutton in duet with the drummer Ray Brinker. Diamonds are a girl's best friend. For that, Blossom Dearie, one of her signature tunes, Give Him the Ooh, La, La, and John Fetchuk with his big band, You and the Night and the Music. I'm Phil Dodd. I'll be with you till 3 o'clock. Big Band Friday continues till 9 o'clock, and as part of Big Band Friday, join Alan and Sally from 6 p.m. to 8 p.m. for Big Band Classics.
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7: Look for a blend of clouds and sun for this afternoon across Rochester, Western New York, and the Finger Lakes. It still will be on the cool side, but not as cool as yesterday. The breeze continuing to come in from Lake Ontario out of the northeast, the high temperature near 60. For tonight, plan on a mostly cloudy sky. Overnight lows will be into the upper 40s. Periods of rain can be expected for Saturday with the breeze gusty out of the southeast, the high temperature in the middle and upper 50s. I'm meteorologist Josh Nichols for Jazz 90.1.
1: We have cloudy skies. It's 53 degrees in Charlotte, 55 in Rochester. 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
8: 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You ain't

Annette Cohen there with the Anzac Orchestra. Interesting combination of a Samba de Orfeu, and strutting with some barbecue. That's right. John Pizzarelli has a new album dedicated to Tony Bennett. It don't mean a thing if it ain't got that swing. I'm Phil Dodd. Be with you today till 3 o'clock here on Big Band Friday, where we feature big bands and swinging singers between now and 9 p.m. Coming up on Sunday, starting at 10 p.m. and going all the way through until Monday at 6 p.m., once again, Derek Lucas will be presenting a Miles Davis Memorial Day salute, but because it's the centennial, we'll have 20 hours for you. 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

New York Voices with Hallelujah. I love her so, tune associated with Ray Charles. From an album called Sing, Sing, Sing, one of their big band albums. Before that, it was Janis Siegel from an album called Friday Night Special, her organ tenor album. Joey DeFrancesco at the organ and Houston Person, the tenor. Let it be me. I'm Phil Dodd. I'll be with you till 3 o'clock here on Big Band Friday. I mentioned earlier the Audio Vault, the Jazz 90.1 Audio Vault, because come Thursday, our Jazz Fest review will be available. 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
0: On the wild side. Sugar Plum Fairy came and hit the streets. Looking for soul food and a place to eat.

to begin that set, two very different songs called Walk on the Wild Side. The first by the film composer Elmer Bernstein for a film also called Walk on the Wild Side. Jimmy Smith with Oliver Nelson's big band. And the second one, tune written by Lou Reed, played by sung by Mark Winkler and Cheryl Benteen, Walk on the Wild Side. Also a classic recording by King, Pleasure, Moody's Mood for Love, and Just There, brand new music by the vocal trio Duchess. The album is called A Marvelous Party, and it's kind of designed to go through the different stages of a party. Five-piece horn section. It's close enough for a big band. And the opening track, Steve Allen's This Could Be the Start of Something Big. And I expect I'll be playing at least one more track from that album before I leave, because I'm very happy to have a new album by Duchess. Their previous album was released quite a while ago. I might go back 10 years. I expect to play another one for you before the afternoon is done. Jazz 90.1 is one of the few full-time jazz radio stations in the country. 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The vocalist Michael Andrew did an album called Gershwin, working with the Atomic Big Band, and there are two instrumentals on that album. I thought I'd play them both.

0: LaVey Smith and the Red Hot Skillet Liquors. The Lady Has a Problem, The Busy Woman's Blues. Before that, two pieces from the album by Michael Andrew and the Atomic Big Band, an album which was simply called Gershwin, all George Gershwin tunes, excerpts, basically, from George Gershwin's two of his longer instrumental pieces, Rhapsody in Blue and American in Paris. I'm Phil Dodd. I'll be with you till 3 o'clock. And let's see. Big Band Fridays. Big Band Friday. Big Band Friday will wrap up tonight at 8 o'clock with Charles Benoit. His program is called This is Ska Jazz. And you can hear that every Friday, 8 to 9 p.m. here on member-supported Jazz 90.1.
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6: Look for a blend of clouds and sun for this afternoon across Rochester, Western New York, and the Finger Lakes. It still will be on the cool side, but not as cool as yesterday. The breeze continuing to come in from Lake Ontario out of the northeast, the high temperature near 60. For tonight, plan on a mostly cloudy sky. Overnight lows will be into the upper 40s. Periods of rain can be expected for Saturday with the breeze gusty out of the southeast, the high temperature in the middle and upper 50s. I'm meteorologist Josh Nichols for Jazz 90.1.
0: Cloudy skies, 61 degrees in Palmyra, 57 in Rochester. 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

Music by the Chicago Jazz Orchestra. An album they did called More Amore, Bobby Broom, featured on guitar. The album was a tribute to Wes Montgomery. There were baubles, bangles, and beads. Nancy Wilson, I was telling him about you. Well, maybe. As I like to say, a likely story. And Tom Wopat, a tune by Dave Frischberg, You Would Rather Have the Blues. I'm Phil Dodd. I'll be with you until 3 o'clock here on member-supported Jazz 90.1, where we play a lot of recorded music. And that's, you know, that's good. That's our purpose. But we do want to encourage you to go out and about and see and hear live music. 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Here is Antonio Bennett.

Rachel and Villery with a special guest, a tune called Off-Broadway. And before that, Tony Bennett, When Joanna Loved Me, and Antonia Bennett with Comes Love. I'm Phil Dodd with you till 3 o'clock. It is Big Band Friday, big bands and swinging singers between now and 9 p.m. Have you entered our Jazz Fest contest? 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So look for the Jazz Fest contest. 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

Oliver Nelson's a big band, a tune called Broadway Samba, The Lullaby of Broadway with the Andrews Sisters, George Benson. Had to have it in there. Had to have that one in there on Broadway and Broadway, just plain Broadway, from Count Basie. Phil Dodd with you till 3. And speaking of Broadway, do you know we have a Broadway show here at Jazz 90.1 Sunday afternoon? 3 p.m. to 5 p.m., hosted by Dawn Kellogg. And you, like I said, you can hear that every Sunday, 3 to 5. So I just got to play a couple more tracks from the new album by the vocal trio, A Duchess, the album A Marvelous Party. What is a marvelous party without champagne?

0: A new recording from the singer and pianist Danny Sinoff. His album is called Make Someone Happy, I Won't Dance. And the Diva Jazz Orchestra with Inka Dinka Doo. And two from the new album by Duchess. A Marvelous Party. We heard Donka Shane, the closing track, and Champagne, which also included a champagne, a little bit of a popping, cork popping, from their actual rap party for the album. I'm Phil Dodd, and I'll be with you till 3 o'clock on member-supported Jazz 90.1. Don't forget, Big Band Friday continues all the way through until 9 with Rob Linkton along next at 3.
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4: Stardate, May 22nd. The moon creeps up on the heart of Leo tonight, the star Regulus. Regulus is close to the upper left of the moon at nightfall. The moon will move closer before they set, around 2 a.m. They'll be closest together as seen from the west coast. The star we see as Regulus is called Regulus A. It's several times bigger and heavier than the sun and much brighter. A tiny companion star is so close that it's impossible to see through the glare. That duo appears to have 2 more companions, Regulus B and C. They form their own pair, orbiting each other once every 600 years or so. Regulus B is about 80% the size and mass of the sun, and one-third is bright. Regulus C is a third of the sun's mass and size, and just 2% is bright. Regulus B and C are 79 light-years from Earth, the same distance as Regulus A, and they're moving through space in the same speed and direction as the brighter star. That suggests that they're bound to Regulus A, but they're a long way from it, several thousand times the distance between Earth and the Sun. So astronomers haven't watched the system nearly long enough to calculate a mutual orbit for the 2 pairs of stars. Estimates say it would take more than 100,000 years for them to complete one circuit. So it's possible that they're not really bound at all. Just a chance alignment at the bright heart of the lion. Today's program was made possible by Mercer Caverns in Calaveras County in California's historic gold country. More information at mercercaverns.net. For the University of Texas McDonald Observatory, I'm Billy Henry.
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6: Look for a blend of clouds and sun for this afternoon across Rochester, Western New York, and the Finger Lakes. It still will be on the cool side, but not as cool as yesterday. The breeze continuing to come in from Lake Ontario out of the northeast, the high temperature near 60. For tonight, plan on a mostly cloudy sky. Overnight lows will be into the upper 40s. Periods of rain can be expected for Saturday with the breeze gusty out of the southeast, the high temperature in the middle and upper 50s. I'm meteorologist Josh Nichols for Jazz 90.1.
0: Cloudy and 56 degrees in Webster, 57 in Rochester. 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

Rob McConnell and the Boss Brass, Duke Ellington's Rockin' in Rhythm. For that, a new album by a group called As Is, which features Al and Tracy Shulman and their take on Better Than Anything. Phil Dodd with you. I've just got a few more minutes left with you for my portion of Big Band Friday. I'm going to get right back to the music. Here's a live recording by the Manhattan Transfer.

Thank you. Lusolov. Iron Gashovsky. Thank you very much, ladies and gentlemen. It's been a great pleasure. Thank you.

Clifford Brown with Strings. And a little bit of a Gershwin tune for you, Embraceable You. Before that, the Manhattan Transfer from their live album called Nothing Could Be Hotter Than That, but a very nice ballad of My Foolish Heart. I'm Phil Dodd and enjoyed being here with you for this portion of Big Band Friday, but do not be concerned. Big Band Friday will continue all the way through until 9 o'clock. We have the Make-Believe Ballroom at 5, Alan and Sally at 6, Charles Benoit at 8, and coming along next, Rob Linton for your drive home. And in the meantime, a simple request, if you don't mind, save the last dance for me. 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
18: Look for a blend of clouds and sun for this afternoon across Rochester, Western New York, and the Finger Lakes. It still will be on the cool side, but not as cool as yesterday. The breeze continuing to come in from Lake Ontario out of the northeast, the high temperature near 60. For tonight, plan on a mostly cloudy sky. Overnight lows will be into the upper 40s. Periods of rain can be expected for Saturday with the breeze gusty out of the southeast, the high temperature in the middle and upper 50s. I'm meteorologist Josh Nichols for Jazz 90.1.
15: Cloudy skies right now. It is breezy out there, too. Temperatures of 56 degrees in Brockport and 58 out of the Greater Rochester International Airport at 303.
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The wonderful United States Air Force Airmen of Note Band, a tune there called On the QT on Jazz 90.1. They have been, I've enjoyed playing their music for years. We actually used to have a radio special that we would do on Memorial Day and July 4th, but they haven't done that in many years. But either way, their music is fantastic. We heard Dean Martin before that, also Count Basie doing a twin spin of the classic April in Paris. Jane Monheit coming up next. We've got Frank Sinatra for you, Buddy Rich, and a little bit later some Maynard Ferguson. 17 minutes now past 3 o'clock. Good afternoon. Happy Big Band Friday. I'm Rob Linton. Hope you're well as you might be getting ready to head out for the long weekend, or maybe you're staying home getting stuff done. Whatever you're doing, we're happy that you brought us along with you on this Big Band Friday. 21 hours, in fact, of big bands and swinging singers.

Buddy Rich and the Big Band and Group Shot. Nice. Jazz 94.1 on this Big Band Friday. On the way, I've got a Maynard tune for you. I know, surprise, surprise, but we'll hear that coming up to about 40-ish after the hour. And then a little bit later on, music from Frank Sinatra, Tony Bennett, and Dean Martin again as well. 30 minutes now, past 3 o'clock on this Big Band Friday. I'm Rob Linton. Hope you are doing well. As always, we appreciate your support. We appreciate you listening. We appreciate you taking us with you everywhere you go. And if you're a fan of the Big Band music, don't miss more of it today at 5. It'll be time again for Make Believe Ballroom on Jazz 90.1.

0: for my money, one of the best big band versions of the classic Caravan there, done by Maynard Ferguson on member-supported Jazz 90.1. Good stuff. We've got Frank Sinatra and the Stacks for you next. We'll hear from Tony Bennett, Dean Martin, and Ella as well. 20 minutes now before 4. I'm Rob Linton. Glad to be with you on this, Big Band Friday, heading into a holiday weekend. Meteorologist Josh Nichols will check your forecast next.
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5: Look for a blend of clouds and sun for this afternoon across Rochester, Western New York, and the Finger Lakes. It still will be on the cool side, but not as cool as yesterday. The breeze continuing to come in from Lake Ontario out of the northeast, the high temperature near 60. For tonight, plan on a mostly cloudy sky. Overnight lows will be into the upper 40s. Periods of rain can be expected for Saturday with the breeze gusty out of the southeast, the high temperature in the middle and upper 50s. I'm meteorologist Josh Nichols for Jazz 90.1.
0: Now we have a mix of sun and clouds. I'd say mostly cloudy skies right now. Temperatures of 63 degrees out in Naples and 59 at the Greater Rochester International Airport at 342. Well, hard to believe we are less than a month away from the start of the Jazz Festival. We're getting excited. You're getting excited. Going to be a lot of fun. 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
1: Bella Fitzgerald with a classic, taking the A-Train on member-supported Jazz 90.1 on Big Band Friday. Don't get much more classic than that. Before Ella, we heard from Tony Bennett and Rags to Riches. Coming up, Dean Martin will take us up to the top of the hour. Maybe some Frank stuck in there, too. I'm going to try. I'm going to see if we can get another Frank tune in there. I'm Rob Linton. Glad to be with you. Hope you are having a wonderful afternoon. Of course, the classic big band sounds continue tonight with Make Believe Ballroom at 5 o'clock. And then Alan and Sally are in with their program celebrating big band classics 6 through 8.

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2: NBC News Radio. I'm Chris Caraccio. Travelers are on their way to their destinations as the Memorial Day travel period begins. Despite high gas prices, AAA projects 45 million Americans will travel at least 50 miles from home between now and Monday. Out of that total, 39.1 million are expected to drive, while 3.66 million are expected to fly. This is AAA, says the national average for a gallon of regular unleaded gas is now sitting at $4.55 heading into the long weekend. Director of National Intelligence Tulsi Gabbard is stepping down. In a post, she said her husband has been recently diagnosed with a rare form of bone cancer, and she must step away to support him. She goes on to say that she's eternally grateful for the trust given to her by the American people, and she shared her resignation letter with President Trump. Her last day will be June 30th. This marks the fourth cabinet member to depart Trump's second administration, with Gabbard joining AG Pam Bondi, Homeland Security Secretary Kristi Noem, and Labor Secretary Lori Chavez de Ramer. I'm Chris Caraccio, NBC News Radio.
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3: Look for a blend of clouds and sun for this afternoon across Rochester, Western New York, and the Finger Lakes. It still will be on the cool side, but not as cool as yesterday. The breeze continuing to come in from Lake Ontario out of the northeast, the high temperature near 60. For tonight, plan on a mostly cloudy sky. Overnight lows will be into the upper 40s. Periods of rain can be expected for Saturday with the breeze gusty out of the southeast, the high temperature in the middle and upper 50s. I'm meteorologist Josh Nichols for Jazz 90.1.
0: Right now, mix of sun and clouds. Really not much to talk about. We've got temperatures of 63 degrees in Canandaigua and 60 out at the Greater Rochester International Airport at 405.
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much I care when you put your arms around me. I get a fever that's so hard to bear.

A slow and sexy rendition there of the classic Fever on member-supported Jazz 90.1. That was Shirley Horn, if you couldn't tell. Not sure if I've ever played the version of that tune by her. That's good stuff. We heard from Glenn Gray before that, and the Casa Loma Orchestra, of course, with Begin the Begin. We've got the Garden Jazz Orchestra coming up next for you. Also something from Michael Bublé, the Ink Spots for you, Doc Severinsen, and also a set of music from Pete Fountain, all that between now and 5 o'clock. I'm Rob Linton. Good afternoon and welcome to Jazz 90.1 on this Big Band Friday as we get ready to head into the long holiday weekend. Hope you're doing well. Take us with you, though. It's going to be a lot of fun. Here on Sunday, Derek Lucas is going to be kicking off his annual Miles Davis Memorial Day barbecue, but this time celebrating the centennial, Miles Centennial. So it's Miles at 100, going from Sunday at 10 all the way through Monday night at 6, all here on Jazz 90.1.

the great Doc Severinsen and the orchestra there. Not the Tonight Show band. I think it was his own, you know, his own band doing Sea Jam Blues there. And before Doc, the Ink Spots. Remember them? We heard them do Blueberry Hill. Coming up, I wanted to do a set of Pete Fountain tunes. I wanted to. I like Pete Fountain's music. We're going to hear two tunes from him. A little bit later on, we've got Louis Armstrong and the world's greatest jazz band, all between now and 5. I'm Rob Linton. Glad to be with you on this Big Band Friday. Hope your long weekend is off to a great start. Of course, later on, you'll want to tune in at 8 o'clock for a great show that we have here that, I'll tell you, you can't listen to that program and not be in a good mood. I'm just saying, it's such upbeat, funky, amazing music, the program I'm talking about. It's called This Is Ska Jazz, hosted by Charles Benoit, tonight and every Friday, 8 o'clock on Jazz 90.1.

0: favorite pieces for clarinet. 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And told you I chose more than one from Pete before that. We started it out with a real nice take of Amazing Grace. On the way for you, Louis Armstrong. We'll hear from the world's greatest jazz band, Earl Bostic, and Buddy Rich, too, as we head up towards 5 o'clock on this Big Band Friday. I'm Rob Linton. We have, let's call it, 17 minutes now for the top of the hour, and a check of your traffic and weather coming up.
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2: In Gatesway, of an accident on Route 31 westbound near Elm Grove Road. All lanes are closed there, so find an alternate route. Monroe Ave near your 590 ramps, we have an accident there. And also getting reports of a crash on the thruway eastbound near exit 45 for the 490 interchange. I'm Melanie Sands with your Jazz 90.1 traffic.
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5: Look for a blend of clouds and sun for this afternoon across Rochester, Western New York, and the Finger Lakes. It still will be on the cool side, but not as cool as yesterday. The breeze continuing to come in from Lake Ontario out of the northeast, the high temperature near 60. For tonight, plan on a mostly cloudy sky. Overnight lows will be into the upper 40s. Periods of rain can be expected for Saturday with the breeze gusty out of the southeast, the high temperature in the middle and upper 50s. I'm meteorologist Josh Nichols for Jazz 90.1.
0: Cloudy skies right now, still breezy out there from time to time. Temperatures of 57 degrees in Hilton and 59 out at the Greater Rochester International Airport with Louis Armstrong.

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2: 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I'm Chris Caraccio.
3: President Trump is visiting a northern suburb of New York in support of Congressman Mike Lawler. The Republican congressman says he welcomes the president's appearance at Rockland Community College, where Trump is set to deliver a speech about his economic successes. Lawler says Trump has a lot to be proud of, including helping people's 401ks with stock market record highs. Lawler's House race is viewed as one of the most competitive in the upcoming midterms. Millions of Americans are traveling for the Memorial Day holiday weekend. Despite high gas prices, AAA projects 45 million people will drive, fly, or catch a bus or train to their destinations. TSA says they are fully staffed, but steady lines are reported at many major airports. This is AAA says the national average for a gallon of regular unleaded gas is sitting at $4.55 heading into the long weekend. And another batch of UFO files has been released by the Pentagon. The latest drop includes over 50 videos and documents that were previously classified.
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5: Lanes have been reopened on Route 31 near Elm Grove Road. We do have an accident to watch out for on Mount Reed Boulevard near Emerson Street. We have an accident reported also on South Ave near East Henrietta Road, and we're still dealing with that earlier accident on Monroe Ave near 590. I'm Melanie Sands with your Jazz 90.1 traffic.
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4: Here's the latest Jazz 90.1 weather forecast.
8: Plan on a mostly cloudy sky for tonight across Rochester, Western New York, and the Finger Lakes. Temperatures will be dropping back into the upper 40s for overnight lows with the breeze coming in out of the northeast. For the day on Saturday, plan on a washout with periods of rain, a southeasterly breeze. High temperatures will be into the middle and upper 50s. We could see upwards of a half an inch of rain before we get into Saturday night. On Sunday, plan on more clouds than sun, a couple of showers. A southeasterly breeze will continue, the high near 70. I'm meteorologist Josh Nichols for Jazz 90.1.
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world. I'm Jeff Bressler, turning on the lights of the make-believe ballroom and welcoming you into my crystal studio for another program of classic big band music from the 1930s and 40s. Please get ready as I play for you some amazing jazz, swing, blues, and boogie-woogie favorites. Folks, you're listening to the Make-Believe Ballroom, broadcasting almost continuously since 1935. And welcome, welcome, welcome, one and all, into the Crystal Studio today. Thanks for joining me. I have a great show planned with some of the finest music ever recorded. Got some emails from listeners. Great stories behind many of the records we play. That's our tried and true formula. So let's put that formula to the test with a fine recording.

Stuff Smith, his violin, and his Onyx Club Boys on Decca Records with Where is the Sun? Recorded on May the 4th, 1937 in New York City. Stuff Smith, one of jazz music's preeminent violinists of the swing era. Let's go now from a preeminent violinist to a preeminent pianist. Then, did you know that World War II morale songs were not just written about men in the service, but women also? That after this.

A standard of the big band era, Jersey Bounce, performed here by, and I think this is the first time I ever played the Bluebird record of Earl Hines and his orchestra's version of the big band standard, recorded back in 1941. Earl Hines and the orchestra. I'm Jeff Bressler. This isn't 1941, but this is the weekly edition of the Make Believe Ballroom. During World War II, most war-related sentimental and morale-boosting music reflected men overseas and the women waiting for them back home. But there were some songs that were written about women in the military service. And there were actually several songs about that fact. Well, as women officially joined the ranks, such as the WAX, which were the, how could I forget, the Women's Army Corps, the WASPs, the Women's Air Force Service Pilots, and the WAVES, Women Accepted for Voluntary Emergency Service, popular culture reflected that trend in the military. So let me play one of those songs for you now.

First Class Private Mary Brown, also known as PFC Mary Brown, World War II morale-boosting song by the great composer Frank Lesser, and recorded here by Clyde Lucas and his orchestra for the Budget Hit record label back in August of 1944. I'm Jeff Bressler, and you're listening to the one, the only, the original Make Believe Ballroom. A listener's email coming your way shortly after a young Perry Como.

But it's been modernized, I see. Everybody calls it swing. Rhythm never changes much, it stays about the same. And though swing deserves its fame, it's the same old jazz with a brand new name. And if you hear somebody shout, swing it, brother, swing it out. It's rhythm that they're talking about. Everybody calls it

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And I would suspect that since Como started with the Ted Weems Band, that was most probably the Ted Weems radio show he was singing on. So, as I look at my playlist, let me play another Ted Weems, then go back to that listener's email.

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And now, dear friends, a listener's email. 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And the listener in question is one Tom Migliori. And he writes, "Hello, Jeff. I'm one of your listeners, and I would like to request a song by Louis Jordan, perhaps Choo Choo Chaboogie or Just Like a Woman. While he may not be a big band leader in the truest sense, he made a significant contribution to music during that era with his Jump Blues, and he made a bridge to rock and roll. Thanks a lot. I'll keep listening. Best regards, Tom." Well, Tom, thank you so much for your email and that request. I actually played Choo Choo Chaboogie a few weeks back, so I offer for you now your alternative selection from Louis Jordan, Just Like a Woman.

A number one rhythm and blues hit back in 1946 on Decca Records, Ain't That Just Like a Woman by Louis Jordan and his Timpani Five. A song that was an early bridge to rock and roll. And while Louis Jordan, he didn't single-handedly invent rock and roll, but he is universally recognized, I think, as its grandfather. And certainly he was one of the most critical forces in laying its structural, rhythmatic, and stylish foundation. So thank you, Tom Miglior, for that request, and a great written introduction into Louis Jordan. And now, for our wonderful audience and Tom, how about one more from Mr. Jordan? Also the name of a popular past Broadway show.

Everybody jump and shout. Tell me, who do the critics rave about? Five guys named Mo. They came out of nowhere, and that don't mean a thing. They rate high, and you'll know why when you hear them swing. Highbrow, lowbrow, all agree, they're the best in harmony. I'm telling you, folks, you really ought to see Five Guys Named Moe.

Five Guys Named Mo by Louis Jordan and his Timpani Five, vocal by Louis and Ensemble, recorded on Decca Records back in 1943. Now, this record was, in actuality, it was just a moderately popular record back in 43, certainly a bouncy novelty song, but it was actually elevated to become one of Jordan's most famous numbers when its title was used for the hit Broadway and London stage musical of the 90s, Five Guys Named Mo, which featured many of the band's most well-known songs. Again, thanks, Tom, for your email. And again, to reach me, I'm Jeff at MakeBelieveBallroomRadio.com. 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

from Vocalion Records, recorded in London, England, January the 11th, 1937, Benny Carter and his orchestra with I'm in the Mood for Swing. So many of you may be asking, what was Benny Carter, the legendary swing era American jazz saxophonist, clarinetist? I think he also played the trumpet as well as composed, arranged, and as we just heard, a band leader. But what was he doing across the pond? Well, Benny had a historic and long-standing relationship with London and England, beginning in 1936, when he moved there to spend 2 years as an arranger for the BBC Big Band. He was celebrated, from what I have read, as jazz royalty in the UK, recording a ton of tunes with top European musicians before he returned to America. The great Benny Carter. And now let's go back stateside with the 1939 Metronome All-Stars. The iconic swing standard Blue Lou was recorded by the Metronome All-Stars for Victor Records on January the 11th, 1939 in New York City. The band, as we have discussed in the past, the Metronome Band was a dream team assembly of the absolute top giants of the swing era, as selected by the readers of Metronome Magazine. And on the recording, we're about to hear, among others, Benny Goodman, Bunny Berrigan, Harry James, Sonny Dunham, Tommy Dorsey, Jack Teagarden, Bob Zirke. I think Jaime Scherzer was in that group, but those names, Et al. So why don't we just spin it?

Lulu here on the Make Believe Ballroom. And friends, a quick reminder, if you'd like to hear past shows in this series, over 250 of them, please go to makebelieveballroom.com. That's makebelieveballroom.com. And now, why don't I put up on the screen here in the Crystal Studio another listener's email that reads, and it's from Frank Longo. Stand by. Here it is. Hi, Jeff. I listen to Make Believe Ballroom on your flagship station, WGMC Jazz 90.1 in Rochester, New York. One of the things I notice is that you mention arrangers as an afterthought. I'll try to correct that for you, Mr. Longo. I was fortunate enough to have studied big band orchestration under Bill Finnegan back in the mid-1970s, a skill I have not used in over 40 years, unfortunately, and knew he arranged for Tommy Dorsey back in the 40s. Can you play some of the arrangements Finnegan did for Tommy? As an aside, I became reacquainted with the Tommy Dorsey Orchestra in the 1980s with Buddy Morrow taking the baton and my very good friend Walt Andrus as his vocalist. Unfortunately, Buddy has left us, and Walt has been quite sick and has stopped performing. So for you, Mr. Longo, a Tommy Dorsey record from the late 1940s with arrangement by one of your mentors, Bill Finnegan.

Tommy Dorsey and his orchestra recorded their popular big band arrangement of the Continental that we just heard on December the 3rd, 1947 in New York City, arranged by Bill Finnegan. And thanks for the email, Mr. Longo, and thanks for introducing the audience to the wonderful arranger, Bill Finnegan. And once again, to reach me, I'm Jeff at MakeBelieveBallroomRadio.com. 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And now, my dear audience, some early Andrew Sisters, when they were still, in my opinion, under the spell of the Boswell Sisters in their singing style.

Why Talk About Love, an early Andrew Sisters recording on the Decca label from October the 14th, 1937. Let's play another record.

kissing my baby goodnight. She says you ought to go, and though I know I ought to go, I kiss her inside. It's 1 and 2 and 3, and then at 4 o'clock I see the last car passing by. After just one more goodnight, the trolley is gone out of sight.

Kissin' My Baby Goodnight, a classic swing-era jazz song recorded by Duke Ellington and his famous orchestra, featuring the vocal by Duke's longtime vocalist, Ivy Anderson. Let's see what we have here in the record bin that I didn't get a chance to play last week. Let's see. Well, we heard Bunny Berrigan earlier with the Metronome All-Stars perform Blue Lou. I have another Berrigan I wanted to play on last week's show.

Bunny Berrigan and his orchestra recorded their famous 1937 swing interpretation of Mahogany Hall Stomp for Victor Records on June the 25th, 1937. Let me go now to check the clock to see how we're doing on time. If I don't stick to 58 minutes exactly, some of our radio affiliates around the country get heart palpitations, and I don't feel like sending anyone to the hospital today. And no need for the ambulance. We can get our business done in the remaining 7 minutes. Let's start with a swinger from Ray Noble.

Chinatown, My Chinatown by Ray Noble and his orchestra, recorded for Victor Records in 1935. And, well, why don't I flip this record over to the B-side for British-born band leader Noble, later to make his mark on the radio in America.

0: Even as AAA reports, the national average for a gallon of regular is sitting at $4.55 a gallon heading into the long weekend. Wall Street is closing higher to cap a winning week. Stocks rallied with the Dow Jones Industrial Average climbing to an all-time high as Treasury yields eased. Markets will commemorate Memorial Day and remain closed on Monday. At the closing bell, the Dow gained 294 points to 50,579. The S&P 500 added 27 points and the NASDAQ gained 50 points. And Tulsi Gabbard says her husband's cancer diagnosis is forcing her to resign from her role as Director of National Intelligence. In a post, Gabbard said her husband has a rare form of bone cancer and she must step away to support him. I'm Chris Caraggio, NBC News Radio.
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2: 390 southbound, you're on ramp from Ladder Road. We have a vehicle pulled off on the right-hand shoulder, so use caution passing by. A couple of accidents to Monroe Ave and Howell Street. And watch out for that earlier accident, South Ave and East Henrietta Road. I'm Melanie Sands with your Jazz 90.1 traffic.
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5: Plan on a mostly cloudy sky for tonight across Rochester, Western New York, and the Finger Lakes. Temperatures will be dropping back into the upper 40s for overnight lows with the breeze coming in out of the northeast. For the day on Saturday, plan on a washout with periods of rain, a southeasterly breeze. High temperatures will be into the middle and upper 50s. We could see upwards of a half an inch of rain before we get into Saturday night. On Sunday, plan on more clouds than sun, a couple of showers. A southeasterly breeze will continue, the high near 70. I'm meteorologist Josh Nichols for Jazz 90.1.
6: And with some high thin clouds moving in, cool breeze. It's 59 in Greece, New York, and 57 at the Rochester Airport.
1: 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You'll hear the greatest big bands and the swinginest singers on Big Band Friday, only on Jazz 90.1. You ain't.

0: This wasn't the song I intended to play at this particular time, but with Frank Sinatra, you could never go wrong. I've Got the World on a String. Before that was Ella Fitzgerald with her Savoy 8, If You Only Knew. We had Benny Goodman and Fascinating Rhythm. This is a later recording, and it's Peter Appleyard really tearing it up with the vibraphone. And we started the hour with Glenn Miller, In the Mood.
1: And it's Alan Coletta and Sally Poole here with you with Big Band Classics. Thanks for joining us. Thanks for listening.
0: We are here live until 8 o'clock tonight, so if you have a particular request from the classic big band era, or you just want to say hello, make a comment, give us a call, 585-966-5299. That's 966-JAZZ. If you have a request and we can find it for you, we'll play it.
1: Absolutely. And we're sorry. We're sorry we had to cancel our last community concert.
0: We did.
1: Due to weather. Can you believe it? It was too hot. And the church doesn't have AC, so out of safety, we had to cancel. But there's good news.
0: We've already announced our lineup for the community concert series. The next season, starting in fall and going through May of 2020. I had to think about it for a second.
1: For the 2026-2027 season, specifically, the first concert will be October 8th.
0: This one is good. Oh, you do not want to miss this one. I am so excited. I am over the moon excited. It's the Joey Stempien Big Band.
1: And Sally and I will once again have the honor, the pleasure of hosting the series, so put it on your calendar. Go to our website, jazz901.org, and check out the spectacular fall, winter, spring schedule of 2026-2027.
0: It is truly amazing, yeah. And as always, we thank you for supporting our really extensive, wonderful, wonderful jazz community and members supported Jazz 90.1.
1: And we hope to see you in church in October. If before then you get a chance, stop by and say hello to us at Jazz Fest. Stop by the tent and say hi.
0: All right, back to the music with Jimmy Dorsey.

0: was Artie Shaw with Joe Roland on the vibes with a really nice rendition of the Gershwin classic Someone to Watch Over Me, one of my most favorite songs. And before that, we had Charlie Barnett and his orchestra Knocking at the Famous Door.
1: And of course, we have special programming this Memorial Day weekend.
0: Right, it's we are celebrating the anniversary of the birth date of the great Miles Davis, born 100 years ago. And Derek is presenting a very special program, Miles Ahead, Miles Davis at 100.
1: Everything from the 1940s through the 1990s. It starts 10 p.m. Sunday night. It runs through Memorial Day until 6 p.m., hosted by Derek. You'll hear the likes of course, Miles Davis, Cannonball Adderley, Herbie Hancock, Sarah Vaughan, and others.
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0: Big Band Classics on Member Supported Jazz 90.1. That was Benny Goodman with Willow, Weep For Me. Before that was Harry James and a tune called B-19. And we started the set with Woody Herman and the Saber Dance, which sometimes, if you were to watch us in the control room here, it's kind of like we're doing the Saber Dance. A little calmer today. This was recorded in 1948.
1: Don't let Sally fool you. It's calm most of the time. So, join us for the next Jazz at the Beach coming up soon.
0: Yes, it's going to be again at Tropics Nightclub Tuesday, June 9th. And the music this go-around is another one you don't want to miss. It's our good friend, T-Pak Thetu, who's been tearing it up on the smooth jazz charts nationally.
1: And you never know who he's going to have included in that performance. So put it on your calendars. Come to Shalott Tropics Nightclub on Lake Avenue. 7 o'clock start time for Jazz at the Beach, brought to you by both Member Supported Jazz 90.1 and, of course, the Ontario Beach Park Program Committee.
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8: Plan on a mostly cloudy sky for tonight across Rochester, Western New York, and the Finger Lakes. Temperatures will be dropping back into the upper 40s for overnight lows with the breeze coming in out of the northeast. For the day on Saturday, plan on a washout with periods of rain, a southeasterly breeze. High temperatures will be into the middle and upper 50s. We could see upwards of a half an inch of rain before we get into Saturday night. On Sunday, plan on more clouds than sun, a couple of showers. A southeasterly breeze will continue, the high near 70. I'm meteorologist Josh Nichols for Jazz 90.1.
1: And some fuzzy sun through high clouds with 56 at the Rochester Airport, while it's 57 in Irondequoit.

0: was Count Basie and his orchestra with Swingin' the Blues. Before that was the Andrews Sisters with the Glenn Miller Orchestra. Let's have another one. And we started the set with Billy Eckstine, the Jitney Man.
1: We used to drive jitneys when I was gainfully employed. They're
0: really?
1: The former name for a van.
0: Oh, okay.
1: The jitneys eventually became a van.
0: I learned something new about you.
1: There you go. A little bit of knowledge every day. Anyway.
0: Here's some more knowledge.
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0: couple of Bennies in that set. We just heard Benny Goodman with a bugle call rag, and before that was Benny Carter and his orchestra, I'm in the Mood for Swing. We also had Anita O'Day, A Woman Alone with the Blues, Louis Prima, The White Cliffs of Dover.
1: With the Benny and Benny, my feet won't stop moving.
0: Yeah, pretty peppy there.
1: Okay, you know, the Rochester International Jazz Festival is rapidly approaching. That means we have our RIJF giveaway. Big prizes in this giveaway.
0: Right, includes two 9-day passes to the Rochester International Jazz Festival, overnight stay for two at Hyatt Regency, dining at Phillips European, Ludwig's Center Stage Cafe, chicken out, all amazing.
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0: Glenn Gray and the Casa Loma Orchestra with Under a Blanket of Blue. Before that was Cab Calloway and his orchestra, Bye Bye Blues. We had Joe Stafford in there also, I Love You.
1: Unfortunately, we're not under a blanket of blue any longer tonight.
0: Well, we will be in the future.
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0: Starting at 4 o'clock, it's our good friend Tom Pethick, whose knowledge base is just so incredible with his program Artistry of Jazz. And at 6 o'clock is Will Moyle. We have the recordings of his interviews with so many jazz luminaries. 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
7: Here's the latest Jazz 90.1 weather forecast.
8: Plan on a mostly cloudy sky for tonight across Rochester, Western New York, and the Finger Lakes. Temperatures will be dropping back into the upper 40s for overnight lows with the breeze coming in out of the northeast. For the day on Saturday, plan on a washout with periods of rain, a southeasterly breeze. High temperatures will be into the middle and upper 50s. We could see upwards of a half an inch of rain before we get into Saturday night. On Sunday, plan on more clouds than sun, a couple of showers. A southeasterly breeze will continue, the high near 70. I'm meteorologist Josh Nichols for Jazz 90.1.
1: And currently it is indeed mostly cloudy. 54 degrees at Ontario Beach, while it's 64 in South Bristol.

0: Major Glenn Miller and the Army Air Force Band with a medley of In the Gloaming for the first time, Stomping at the Savoy, and Deep Purple, of course. For those who aren't familiar, Glenn Miller is one of the many service members we honor and remember on this Memorial Day weekend, having been lost in a plane crash over the English Channel.
1: It's Alan and Sally here with you for the last 20 minutes of Big Band Classics. Our tickets for Jazz Cruise remain on sale.
0: Oh, yeah. But they're going they're going fast. So put this on your calendar. Monday, August 10th at 6:30 p.m. is our one and only Jazz Cruise of the year on the Colonial Bell on the Erie Canal. Music will be great music by Bill Tiberio and friends. You don't want to miss this.
1: Dinner by Forest Hill Catering. 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
1: Wrapping up this Friday edition of Big Band Classics. Stay tuned for This Is Ska with Charles Benoit, then Andy's Mood with Andy Hines, and back in at midnight, The Dean, Phil Dodd with Jazz Before Sunrise. 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
0: Have a safe weekend.